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2: yeah,
1: he's had a traumatic and invasive face treatment. 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
1: Yeah.
2: I just don't get constantly
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1: You are such a liar. You told me that you want to start wearing bronzer.
2: Yes, but that's for a different reason. 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
1: Yeah.
0: And all the ashes spilled out.
1: Okay.
0: And they thought they'd be really good. So they hoovered up their granddad, who wasn't a particularly nice person. Can't tell the woman. My kids hoovered up your husband.
1: No.
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2: It's 6 o'clock. Good morning. I'm Cameron Clark. Voting takes place today in the two by-elections in Dublin Central and Galway West. People will go to the polls to elect replacements in the Dáil for Catherine Connolly and Pascal Donoghue. Our political correspondent Sean Defoe reports.
3: Polls will be open from 7am to 10pm in the first two by-elections of this Dáil term, with 17 candidates in Galway West and 14 in Dublin Central. There will be two long ballot papers and two equally long counts over the weekend. With transfers set to be key to deciding who gets elected, voters are being encouraged to fill out as much of the ballot as they can, putting a 1 beside their favourite candidate, a 2 beside their second favourite, and so on down. Turnout is expected to be low in both constituencies, in line with previous by-elections. That makes polling and predictions all the harder, as the only ones who will decide this election will be the ones who turn out to vote.
2: The Taoiseach is in the Vatican today for a private audience with Pope Leo XIV. Micheál Martin is expected to discuss global conflicts, including Ukraine, the Middle East and Sudan, as well as Ireland's experience of peace and reconciliation. He will also raise issues including human rights, diplomacy and the legacy of clerical abuse in Ireland. Later, the Taoiseach will meet Italian Prime Minister Giorgia Meloni in Rome. It's understood British police are investigating Andrew Mountbatten Windsor over potential sex crimes. Officers are keen to speak to a woman who claims she was taken to his Windsor home for sexual purposes. They've already interviewed a number of people since his arrest at his Norfolk home 3 months ago on suspicion of misconduct in public office. He was later released under investigation. Andrew has always denied any wrongdoing. Royal biographer Andrew Lowney says this marks a dramatic development for the former British prince.
4: I think this is a significant step. The fact that something's happened so quickly, and if you know, the law is truly taking its course, as the King suggested, then that's good news.
2: 14 Irish activists from the Gaza aid flotilla are on their way home after being deported from Israel. They were met by officials when they landed in Istanbul yesterday evening. The Irish activists, including President Catherine Connolly's sister, were among more than 400 who were detained by Israeli forces after being on board the Global Samud flotilla. There was widespread condemnation of the actions of an Israeli senior minister, Ben Gavir, after he posted a video taunting the detainees while they were bound and kneeling. A second strike will take place in Dublin today over hundreds of possible job cuts at Covalen. Members of the CWU will take to the picket line to demand better redundancy terms and union recognition. The company provides services for Meta. Communication Workers Union Head of Organising, Fionnuala Ní Frogan, describes what will happen at the action.
5: So the workers are going to protest outside Leinster House today. Then we're going to walk up the road to Covalen's offices in Haddington Road, where they're going to hold their picket and call on Covalen to engage with them collectively.
2: Foreign Affairs Minister Helen McEntee is attending a meeting of EU trade ministers in Brussels today. They're discussing global trade tensions, supply chains and the impact of conflicts in the Middle East on the economy. Minister McEntee says stable trade relations between Europe and the United States will be a key priority during Ireland's EU presidency. She's also expected to call for an EU-wide ban on trade with illegal Israeli settlements, describing the situation in Gaza and the West Bank as appalling. And CMAT has won Best Album at this year's Ivor Novello Awards for her record Euro Country. Sam Fender was named Songwriter of the Year, while Lily Allen picked up the award for Outstanding Song Collection. Elton John received a special Academy honour and was announced as the organisation's first ever president. Singer Self Esteem, also known as Rebecca Lucy Taylor, explains why she loves the awards.
6: Because it's about the music, because it's about the craft of it all. It's not about fame, so not the Ivors don't necessarily merit how big it is, they just merit work.
2: And that's your news at 4 minutes past 6.

0: Ireland's Classic Hits Radio. It is Colm and Lucy in the morning. Good morning. And welcome to Friday. Okay. And yesterday, actually, this is really interesting. If you're ever considering moving abroad, Spain seems to be the place. Everybody's doing it. It's all over TikTok. It's all over Instagram. And a really good friend of the show, Paul Barham, that's what he decided to do.
1: One of our favourite people.
0: Yes. One, a big friend of the
1: Hola.
0: Show. Hola, special Hello. Guest. He's the Irish singing sensation and one of Ireland's finest crossover tenors. Mm-hmm. Paul Byrom, the Dublin-born singer, has been belting out songs for over 30 years and we've been loving it and he's been packing arenas.
1: Yes.
0: And he recently made a big move.
1: To Espanol! Paul Byrom! Good morning.
0: Byrom, good morning. How
1: good
0: are you?
1: Morning.
2: Good morning. You know what, when you say I've been in the business for 30 years, it makes me sound like really old.
1: You are really old.
2: It's imperative you say that I started when I was 14.
1: Yeah.
2: We got to be in the blurb.
1: Right. Sure, you know, right. Sure you
2: I'm
1: did.
2: Old.
1: Well, I'm not going to lie to you, right?
2: Anyways.
1: I'm not going to lie to you. I'm very distracted by this piece of paper that was handed to me with questions that we can discuss. And all I can see is you in a very, very tight pair of Speedos with sunflowers on.
2: Yeah, no, well, firstly, they're budgie smugglers, Lucy, and
0: You gotta have a budgie to have budgie smugglers, if you know what I mean. Go ahead, Paul.
2: When the turkey's head has been shaved, you can wear them, you
1: for
2: know?
1: For the love of peace. Oh. I think I'm gonna vomit.
2: It is definitely my new attire.
0: Yeah.
1: Is it?
2: That's the way.
1: So
2: it
1: are we going
2: off as a joke
1: full his and like, her with you and Kat? His and her.
2: Well, just on that particular occasion, but like, yeah, Catherine kind of cringes whenever I pull them out, like, but sure, God love her. That's the least of her concerns when you marry me. Like.
0: So, Paul, the reason, I mean, we love you to bits and we talk a lot, but I was just fascinated then following you on TikTok that you have made the move, which many people have, and it seems to be a trend as well on social media.
1: I'm kind of jealous.
0: You've made the move to Spain. First off, why? Why did you decide to move to Spain?
1: Yeah.
2: Mm-hmm. I suppose we've got to the point where we were in Dublin. I'm a very proud Dub. I love Dublin. Catherine's a Belfast girl, loves Belfast, and we're proud Irish people. But it just got to the point where we're like, what are we doing? Like, we were renting in Dublin and spending an absolute fortune on a monthly rent. And we were hoping to buy, or we are hoping to buy. And you're like, how do you save? How do you get on the ladder and also pay this amount in rent, save for a pension, save for a house, pay your taxes, you know, do everything by the book. And it just, you know, both of us are doing decent in life. We're not loaded, but we're not poor. And at the end of every month, we were looking at, you know, what was left in the pot. And we're like, what in God's name is going on? Whenever we were down in Spain, when we go to all different parts over the years, and you'd be sitting there, and you'd be going, why are we not living here?
1: I know.
2: Like, it's literally, we've no kids, so there was nothing tying us, really, you know?
1: Yes.
2: And there just came a moment there, Catherine got a job opportunity where it allowed her to move, and we're like, this is a sliding door moment. If we don't jump through this, we're going to, in 5 years' time, go, we should have done it. To be honest with you, for me, work is, I can be based anywhere. So I'm still coming, like, I'm back this weekend to do a gig in Dublin. I was back last weekend. You know, I go to the States quite a bit. So I'm hoping nothing will change on that front. I'm still around, still available, still doing work.
1: Yes.
2: But thanks be to God, Ryanair, I have cheap flights.
0: There you go.
1: Yes.
0: So just to say, people can follow you, because you are doing it really well. So people can follow you on your Instagram page.
2: We're on Instagram.
0: Instagram. Are you on TikTok? Yeah. No, you're not on TikTok.
2: No,
0: sorry, it's Instagram I'm following.
2: I'm not to take away from you, Colm, but I do feel I'm too old for TikTok.
0: Oh, bless. Bless, Paul.
1: Cool. Me too. Yeah.
0: You need to get down with us.
1: Well,
0: I'm
1: saying I feel too old for TikTok. Also, my kids would never let me go near it.
0: Okay.
2: I sent a picture to your producer, Jer.
1: Yes.
2: We put up a whole load of pictures around the apartment, and there's one in our ensuite bathroom, and in the collage of pictures, there's Colm and Lucy.
1: We look so well.
2: Every morning, remember we were at an event.
1: What was it? Was it the Gossies?
0: The four of us.
2: Yeah, and we got a picture together, and it's in our, I think we all just look well. It was one of those rare
1: Yeah,
2: moments.
1: We look really well.
2: And now every morning when I go to the toilet, you're there.
1: We'd rather be in the hall.
0: Could we upgrade to the hall even?
1: I don't want you doing your business staring at me.
2: I don't know. We'll have to look at it. I'll have to
1: look at it.
0: Well, if you want us to ring you again. So anyway, Paul Barham, thank you so much, man.
1: Love you, Paul.
2: Come here, pleasure.
0: Yeah.
2: Lovely talking to you. Keep well.

0: Ireland's Classic Hits Radio. This is Colm and Lucy in the morning. Good morning to you. Here we are on a Friday morning, 22nd of May, and you celebrate your birthday. Oh, this woman is in the papers every single day. Katie Price celebrates her birthday today. Publicity shy. British model. Publicity shy down there. 48 years of age is our Katie. She's not actually ours, but there you go. No. Novak Djokovic, sorry about that, that's my phone. Novak Djokovic, Serbian professional tennis player, celebrates his birthday today. Djokovic, what age is he? Controversial Serbian professional tennis player, depending on what side of the... Anyway, we won't go there. He's 39. Bernie Taupin, of course, Taupin, English lyricist, most famous for his collaboration with Elton John, wrote the lyrics for most of the classic songs. Think of the songs, Tiny Dancer, Rocket Man, Goodbye Yellow Brick Road, Saturday Night's All Right for Fighting, all of those. Elton would write the music and then he would send, literally by cassette, because Bernie Taupin moved to LA, he would send a cassette to LA and then Bernie would send one back with the lyrics in it. And that's the way they worked for years and years. Then they fell out, and I think they're back together again. Anyway, it's desperately interesting, isn't it? On this day, in what year, we voted for the same-sex marriage, 62% voting in favour. Prior to the vote, gay couples could only be in a civil partnership, but not a full civil partnership, as in legalised in the eyes of the law. That was 2015. Mad, isn't it? Arsenal's French striker Thierry Henry signed a £1 million deal to star in a series of adverts for Renault Clio. We all remember those. And that was 2002. And finally, Namco released the highly influential video game Pac-Man, which we all played in college. Pac-Man was released in 1980. There you go. It is Ireland's Classic Hits Radio.
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0: Ireland's classic hits radio. It is Colin and Lucy in the morning. Good morning to you. Friday morning. Let's go to the newsroom. Rona's got them.
1: Morning, Colin. Here's the main news headlines this morning. Voting takes place today in the two by-elections in Dublin Central and Galway West. It's understood British police are investigating Andrew Mountbatten Windsor over potential sex crimes. Taoiseach Micheál Martin is in the Vatican today for a private audience with Pope Leo XIV. 14 Irish activists from the Gaza aid flotilla are on their way home after being deported from Israel. Foreign Affairs Minister Helen McEntee is attending a meeting of EU trade ministers in Brussels today. It's claimed processed meats from Brazil coming into this country are a major concern. And there are calls for accountability over the failed Irish Rail traffic management system after a €50 million write-down linked to the project. In sport, Ulster go in search of their first trophy in 20 years in tonight's Challenge Cup final. Republic of Ireland head coach Carla Ward will name her squad this morning for the final round of their World Cup qualifying group. And Dundalk boss Kieran Kilduff says he wants the atmosphere to be electric for tonight's Louth derby at Drogheda United. And the weather, mild and cloudy with patches of mist and drizzle across the country, while some hazy sunny spells will gradually develop. Highest temperatures of 17 to 20 degrees. 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
0: Okay, thank you. 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

0: Classic Hits Radio. This is Colin Lucy in the morning. Good morning to you. 20 away from 7. It's a Friday morning. And we're going to be joined today by Hazel Burton, who is from Home Reset. She was in with us a couple of weeks ago, and Hazel's going to be with us this morning, all morning, if you have any question at all. And she's going to just help out with us, be my significant other for the day, for the morning. So, also on the way, they've done a great list. Most of us haven't swam in the sea for a year. God. So it's about outdoor activities. This is actually a really good list and might just sort of kickstart you into doing some stuff. Now, I swam in the sea a couple of weeks ago. That's the last time. I generally am a sea swimmer. The water this year is particularly cold. I don't know if it's like that out in the west. Tell me, in Galway, or is it like that down in Cork? But definitely around Dublin, the water is colder than it usually is. I mean, we're a week away from June. I need to get back in. Actually, no, stop it. I need to get back in. Stop going on about it. So there's actually a list, right? I'll do a few of them in a while. And it's asked people, when's the last time you've done this? For instance, when's the last time you've seen the sun set? That's mad. I mean, I'm lucky I see the sun set most evenings and I see the sun rise. But people have said, I haven't seen the sun set in a year and 3 months. Get outdoors! This is what I'll be shouting a lot during this list. Get outdoors! For instance, when's the last time you went on a countryside walk? Oh, it's been a year and 3 months. Get outdoors! Yeah, going to enjoy shouting at people. It's on the way. It's Ireland's Classic Hits Radio.
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2: Okay, here we go. €28,500 is up for grabs. What did Lucy Kennedy say to Colm Hayes? Clodagh, good morning to you.
3: Good morning, Colm.
2: Good morning, Clodagh. How are you today on a Friday?
3: I'm grand. Sleepy. I'm on your
2: way. Sound very sleepy, Clodagh. Very sleepy. But we can cheer you up. We've €28,500. What did Lucy Kennedy say to Colm Hayes? Do you want to give it a guess? Are you awake enough?
3: Yes.
2: Go on.
3: I am now.
2: Go on. Go on.
3: How then? I'll be awake if I win the money.
2: We'll all be awake if you win the money.
3: How many times have you stared at me?
2: How many times have you stared at me? I'll put it in there.
4: How many times you at...
2: The answer is two. But that's not the question.
3: Not to worry. Okay, thanks for the call.
2: You. See you later, bye-bye. Terence is in Waterford. Good morning, Terence.
5: Yeah, good morning, Colm.
2: Well, good morning to you, sir. How are you?
5: Oh, very good, thank you.
2: What's Waterford, what's Waterford like this morning?
5: Oh, it's bright but overcast.
2: Bright but cloudy, but it's going to be a great weekend.
5: Yeah.
2: And we've got the big game tomorrow. Come on, Leinster. All right. 28,500, Terence. What is it? What did Lucy Kennedy say to Colm Hayes?
5: How many times have you been at JFK?
2: How many times have you been at JFK? Hang on.
4: How many times you at...
2: The answer is two. We hang on to the money, Terence, not the question.
5: Sorry, okay, man. Thank you.
2: Have a good weekend.
5: Thank you.
2: See you later. Bye-bye. Okay, we will do it again. It's 10 minutes away from 7 o'clock. We'll do it in the next hour. On the way, most of us haven't swam in the sea for a year, and there's a list of things that you haven't done outdoors in the last year, which might shock you. I might get you out. I might make you stay in. Whatever. It's Ireland's Classic Hits Radio.

0: Ireland's Classic Hits Radio. It is Colm and Lucy in the morning. Good morning to you. You can hear me now, yeah? Yeah?
1: I can.
0: There you go. Hazel Burton from Home Reset is here with us for the morning.
1: Hello.
0: You were in a couple of weeks ago and you were such great fun, we thought we'd bring you in again.
1: Sure, look.
0: And also just have a look around the building, see if we need anything.
1: Yeah. Well, the kitchen needs work.
0: Oh, does it?
1: Yeah.
0: It does, doesn't it? Okay, yeah. Well, okay, we'll start there. But before all of that, I was just mentioned earlier on, there's a list going around, and it's the things that people haven't done in the last year. So basically, this is a list to encourage you to get outdoors, right? Are you outdoorsy?
1: I have to be with the kids.
0: Okay, what age are your kids?
1: 12 and nearly 10.
0: Yeah, okay.
1: So a lot of outdoor activities.
0: Yeah, you've no choice, really. Well, let me ask you then, when's the last time you swam in the sea?
1: Oh, a couple of weeks ago in Black Rock.
0: Oh, did you?
1: No one else sees swim. Just hard to get time.
0: Okay.
1: And we did a little sauna. It's lovely.
0: Oh, is that the sauna in the car park?
1: Yes.
0: That's really cool.
1: It's really good. We loved it. And you just feel so good.
0: Okay, so I was mentioning it's been... Yeah, I was swimming about 3 weeks ago because I like sea swimming. But the water this year seems particularly cold. Or did you notice that? Are you a hardened swimmer?
1: I'm just, double hard. No, but I don't do that often.
0: So right, okay.
1: It's just cold.
0: It's just cold always. When's the last time you built a sandcastle? See, your kids.
1: I've kids, so I'm going to say... Last summer?
0: Yeah, so last summer. Yeah, somebody said, well, the average is 1 year. Well, I suppose 1 year could because we're getting into the summer, you know, so it's going to be... When's the last time you climbed a tree, Hazel Burton? Be honest.
1: Never.
0: You've never climbed a tree?
1: That's never my vibe. I'm a very risk adverse.
0: Oh, no.
1: Even as a child, very boring.
0: So if something got stuck up the tree, what, you'd shout for somebody else?
1: What would be getting stuck?
0: Your kite.
1: My cat.
0: Your cat or your kite?
1: A ball. Yeah. No, I just wouldn't be me. My friend broke her arm, fell out of a tree, so I was like, that's me.
0: My daughter, Holly, good morning, Holly, when she was a kid, she had her bike leaned against a tree and she was in a tree and she fell out of the tree and broke her bike. it was either we had problems with Holly or it was a really cheap bike, but the crossbar broke.
1: Oh my God.
0: When she landed on it.
1: No.
0: No, she landed on feet, both feet, not separated, right. So you've never flown a kite?
1: Never flown a kite. My dad wouldn't have the patience.
0: You can't say risk averse for a kite.
1: No, but I wouldn't have been into the whole string and it gets caught and is it windy enough? You have to run very fast. No.
0: Right. You have to run very fast. Okay, well, I don't think you're going to do well in the top two. When's the last time you've gone fishing?
1: Never.
0: Oh, for God's sake. We've a lot of work, Hazel.
1: I know.
0: When's the last time you've gone on a horse?
1: Oh my God, never.
0: When have you the last time you've gone fishing on a horse?
1: Well, listen, I do that every weekend.
0: Yeah. You've never been on a horse?
1: I don't think so. When would I have been on a horse?
0: Well, like as a kid, gone horse riding or...
1: Nah, no, come on.
0: Okay.
1: Is that a thing?
0: I don't know. It's more a thing now.
1: Yeah, it is more a thing now.
0: In fairness, I've been on a horse, but only with Holly when she was on a horse.
1: My husband's going to text me now a picture of me on a horse, I bet.
0: So that's the top three things that people haven't done in a year is gone on a long bike ride. Do you ride a cycle? Oh, you've done that.
1: Yes.
0: Good. Okay, you're in the top five. Climbed a tree, flown a kite, gone fishing, gone on a horse ride. Get outdoors, everybody. Right, let's head to news.
2: 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But no swearing from me when I'm on the radio. 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
15: 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Shane Thema Ta'an, Nakuo Colleen. Sean Kied album La Beyonce, Kelly Rowland, August Michelle Williams.
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15: 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Aaron Show, Han Sheet, Journey, Don't Stop Believing. August Kui Shea, and the Kied Spotas Nikartacha. Dehulad and me Baltana, Mila Nigat Shaska, Rogan Railed Moore, Paul Hewson, aka Bono, and Malioch Leah.
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21: At 7 o'clock, good morning, I'm Brona Cox. Voting takes place today in the two by-elections in Dublin Central and Galway West. People will go to the polls to elect replacements in the Dáil for Catherine Connolly and Pascal Donoghue. Political correspondent Sean Defoe reports.
22: Polls will be open from 7am to 10pm in the first two by-elections of this Dáil term, with 17 candidates in Galway West and 14 in Dublin Central. There will be two long ballot papers and two equally long counts over the weekend. With transfer set to be key to deciding who gets elected, voters are being encouraged to fill out as much of the ballot as they can, putting a 1 beside their favourite candidate, a 2 beside their second favourite, and so on down. Turnout is expected to be low in both constituencies, in line with previous by-elections. That makes polling and predictions all the harder, as the only ones who will decide this election will be the ones who turn out to vote.
21: It's understood British police are investigating Andrew Mountbatten Windsor over potential sex crimes. Officers are keen to speak to a woman who claims she was taken to his Windsor home for sexual purposes. They've already interviewed a number of people since his arrest at his Norfolk home 3 months ago on suspicion of misconduct in public office. He was later released under investigation. Andrew's always denied any wrongdoing. Royal biographer Andrew Lowney says this marks a dramatic development for the former prince.
23: I think this is a significant step. The fact that something's happened so quickly, and if the law is truly taking its course, as the King suggested, then that's good news.
21: The Taoiseach is in the Vatican today for a private audience with Pope Leo XIV. Micheál Martin is expected to discuss global conflicts, including Ukraine, the Middle East and Sudan, as well as Ireland's experience of peace and reconciliation. He will also raise issues including human rights, diplomacy and the legacy of clerical abuse in Ireland. Later, the Taoiseach will meet Italian Prime Minister Giorgia Meloni in Rome. 14 Irish activists from the Gaza aid flotilla are on their way home after being deported from Israel. They were met by officials when they landed in Istanbul yesterday evening. The Irish activists, including President Catherine Connolly's sister, were among more than 400 who were detained by Israeli forces after being on board the Global Sumud flotilla. An MEP is seeking a meeting with the Health Minister to discuss claims of the use of Brazilian beef in school lunches here. Kieran Maluli says he also plans to discuss the matter with the Food Safety Authority. Brazilian beef is set to be banned from the EU from September unless the country complies with European rules on antibiotic use in animals. Mr. Maluli says he's raised the issue at EU level.
0: There is a big problem, particularly with regard to processed meat, processed beef, which is coming into Ireland in school lunches and other pre-packed dinners, and sometimes through the UK, where the level of audit is not satisfactory. And the Commissioner himself has said he wants to see a far higher level of audit in the UK.
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21: 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Suddenly, everyone thinks they can remix Taylor Swift with Kendrick Lamar and become the next music genius overnight. Investors loved the idea so much that Spotify shares jumped 15%, while premium users started preparing their DJ era playlists. 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
3: Starting with rugby, Ulster go in search of their first trophy in 20 years in tonight's Challenge Cup final. Richie Murphy's side take on Montpellier in the decider in Bilbao. Kick-off is at 8 o'clock. Meanwhile, Leinster will name their team this afternoon ahead of the Investec Champions Cup final with holders Bordeaux tomorrow. In soccer, Republic of Ireland head coach Carla Ward will name her squad this morning for the final round of their World Cup qualifying group. The girls in green will host the Netherlands at Parky Cueve on the 5th of June and go to France 4 days later. Meanwhile, Dundalk boss Kieran Kilduff says he wants the atmosphere to be electric for tonight's Louth derby at Drogheda United. The Lilywhites go to their rivals on the back of a big win over SSE Airtricity men's Premier Division leaders Shamrock Rovers last weekend. The defending champions will look to maintain their place at the summit with a win against Sligo Rovers at Talla Stadium. Waterford go to Shelburne, Derry City host St Pat's and Galway United face Bohemians. And in Gaelic games, Meath face Kildare in the Leinster Minor Football Final in Portlaoise later. Throw-in at O'More Park is at 7:45.
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3: In Dublin, Auburn Avenue is closed between Castleknock Road and Navan Road due to a fire last night. Navan Road inbound is backed up approaching Ashtown Roundabout. Church Street inbound is busy from the North King Street Junction to the Quays. And in Cork, traffic is building on the Ringaskiddy Road eastbound from Raphine Bridge to Shanbally Cross.
1: Ireland's weather.
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3: Mild and cloudy with patches of mist and drizzle across the country, while some hazy sunny spells will gradually develop. Highest temperatures of 17 to 20 degrees. 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

0: Ireland's Classic Hits Radio. That is Colin and Lucy in the morning. Good morning to you. It's 13 minutes after 7. It's a Friday. It's a Friday. Hazel Burton from Home Reset is here with us.
1: Hello.
0: You're my significant other for the morning.
1: I know. I'm minding you. Lucy told me to keep an eye.
0: Yeah, yeah. And cleaning up around me.
1: Tidying as I go.
0: Yeah. So we were thinking about it. Okay, just to say first to everybody, if you are WhatsApping us 087-188-0008, you'll go in the draw for tickets to go see David Gray. We've got those tickets to give away today, each day. That's live at the Marquee, Cork, on Sunday, June 14th. And then today, somebody will be bumped up to VIP tickets, giving you exclusive access to the Live at the Marquee VIP lounge and also an overnight stay in the beautiful Isaacs Hotel in Cork City. Nice prize. So if you're texting us, you're in. So we thought we'd start with sort of, this could be close to your heart as such, because it's what's in your attic. Now, the reason I think this is really good, because you've shown me, Hazel, what's in your dad's attic.
1: I know, my dad, the legend.
0: He sounds like a legend, and it's not far from the tree the apple falls.
1: No, he's an organised hoarder, I would say.
0: Yeah,
1: he loves an L collection.
0: Right, what's he got?
1: So, football is his passion, so football programmes from... I think the oldest one I found was 1936.
0: 1936?
1: I think, yeah, 30s defo. Predated him.
0: Can you remember what game it was?
1: I thought it was Man United. I'll check that when I get you a photo.
0: Yeah.
1: So people would always give them to him, send them to him, and obviously matches he was at himself, he kept them all, but they're all in folders.
0: You just showed me, so we got a picture. They're in little folders and he has them all filed
1: plastic
0: away.
1: Plastic little pockets and all inside, very organised.
0: How many?
1: He probably has... a couple of hundred.
0: Wow.
1: Okay. Yeah.
0: An Irish one's because he's a Shamrock Rovers fan.
1: He's a big Rovers fan. Yeah. Obviously, Republic of Ireland. He went to Italia 90, so he's all of those. He was in the Euros 88 as well.
0: Yeah.
1: And Rovers. So would he have his Rovers ones as much? It's a lot of much more the older ones, I'd say.
0: Okay.
1: And all his little diaries.
0: So,
1: as well.
0: Go on, you told me about the diaries.
1: So dad writes in a diary every day to this day, even just a one-liner.
0: Ah.
1: He's a small little diary and he kept them all from when he was a kid. He started in 1956.
0: Wow.
1: He was 10. And so, of course, he was like, work away, read them. He's happy enough, you know, for you to read.
0: Yeah.
1: And so we were flicking through the oldest one we could find, which is teeny tiny. And one of his entries said, got a TV.
0: Wow.
1: TV. Got a TV, I'm pretty sure is what it said.
0: Yeah.
1: And then just blank 2 weeks.
0: Right.
1: Nothing at all. And then TV is great. And we were laughing about how screen time was a problem in 1956. It's not just a problem now. It's just history. Like, so again, although I like to let stuff go, declutter, there are things that we'll keep forever.
0: Well, can you clutter if you clutter? Okay, always clutter responsibly.
1: Yes.
0: So if you clutter in a nice, like your dad, he has everything sorted out.
1: Exactly. It's easy to find what he wants and he can enjoy it as well. His little man cave up in the attic. It's lovely.
0: My mum, I know in our attic, she has is it Silver Cross, the pram?
1: Yes. The huge ones.
0: The biggest of Ford Fiesta. She's the Silver Cross prams that I was actually in. I probably still fit in it. They were so big.
1: Massive. But they're kind of coming back now.
0: Oh, are they? They're cool to have.
1: Yeah, they've kind of like upgraded their design, but they're still massive.
0: Oh, I could get it sprayed.
1: You could sell that. Yeah,
0: get an NCT on it.
1: It probably wouldn't pass, would it, if you were in it?
0: If I was in it, yeah. Get him out. It's okay, get a baby in there. He looks stupid. So what have you got in your attic? And then Jeremy told us that his mum found that a teacup from the Queen's coronation, which was revealed later to be worth about 25p, because apparently everybody in England was sent a teacup from the Queen. I didn't realise that. What have you got in your attic that you know might be worthwhile, or maybe it's just nostalgic, okay? 087-188-0008. We want to know. 087-188-0008. Hazel is here to tell us whether you should throw it out or not.
1: Exactly. That, I'm going to rate it.
0: Yeah. And if you think it's worth anything...
1: send it to me.
0: Yeah. Just advise us to throw it out and we'll pop around and get it later on. All right. Okay. You know what to do. 087-188-0008. It's 17 after 7. It's Ireland's Classic Hits Radio.

0: Ireland's Classic Hits Radio. It is Colm and Lucy in the morning. Good morning to you. It's a Friday morning. Hazel Burton from Home Reset is with us for the morning just to sort us out. And we're talking about things in your attic. Your dad looks like he's amazing stuff in the attic. He's like huge football collections in the attic.
1: Football style.

0: He's very all very organised.
1: I can't believe he writes a diary every day.
0: I know. It could be something. Could today. It might be Hazel's on the radio.
1: It could be just one line.
0: Little one-liner.
1: My mom, since the 70s, she has a calendar in the kitchen and she writes in the weather every day.
0: Get away.
1: Every single day she can go back and she can see how climate has changed by her little calendar.
0: She's kept them all. Where?
1: And she can go back.
0: In her attic?
1: No, not in the attic. She can't get into the attic. If she got into the attic, that's what we'd find in the attic.
0: Stop.
1: So, no, she has them in little folders, yes. So she can go, God, I remember 1982, this day in 1982. How do you remember? That's in the calendar. It was raining. And she has the degrees. So you can see how the degrees have changed.
0: Well, that's the history as well.
1: Yeah, yeah. If we got your dad's diaries with my mum's calendars.
0: We could put it all back together.
1: You got a movie. Okay, so we're talking about things that you find in your attic. I know the Silver Cross pram that I lived in for a number of years is still there. And it's the surface area is big enough that I could actually move back into it again.
0: Perfect. It's you like charge big rent for that.
1: There you go. It's like a studio apartment in Donnybrook. Glenn, what have you got?
2: Hey guys, I have the lamb chops from the TV show A Puppet.
1: Oh yeah.
2: From the 1980s when I was young.
1: Right.
2: I used to love that show and it's impossible to buy it now, so it could be a pretty rare thing. But yeah, lamb chops are titty.
1: Lamb chops.
2: Love the show, guys. Happy Friday.
1: No, it's not.
0: No, I thought it was actual lamb chops. I was going to say that must stink. That is a smelly attic.
1: I have a packet of lamb chops. And I have some
0: keeping them for a special occasion.
1: I have some burgers. The burgers look like you could still eat them. Anyway, no, lamb chop was a puppet on a TV show.
0: I did find a Teddy Ruxpin.
1: What's that?
0: It's a teddy bear from a TV show.
1: Teddy Ruxpin. I've never heard that.
0: You see, we're from different generations.
1: Yeah, yeah, Teddy Ruxpin. Courtney wants to get in. What have you got, Courtney? Tell us.
3: In our attic, we have a old Bosco mug, a children's mug, with her face on it. It's cream.
1: Is Bosco a boy or a girl?
0: I was just about to ask. I think Bosco was a boy.
1: It was never established. Bosco was a day.
0: Well, my client the other day had an egg cup with Bosco on.
1: Yeah.
0: Still going strong in the kitchen.
1: Well, the mugs as well, you used to get an Easter egg and then you'd keep the mug.
0: Yeah, but use it. Bring it to the kitchen. What's it doing in the attic?
1: No, the burning question here is, how did Bosco identify? I always thought Bosco was a boy.
0: I did.
1: Yeah, okay. Or is it a they? I don't know, was Bosco the first?
0: Is it worth anything?
1: A Bosco mug? No. There must be millions of them around. Yeah. What else have you got in your attic? 087-188-0008. We want to know. 087-188-0008.
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1: Okay, just gone 7:30. Let's go to the newsroom. Brona has an update.
22: Morning, Colm. Here's the main news headlines. Voting takes place today in the two by-elections in Dublin Central and Galway West. Detectives in the UK are investigating Andrew Mountbatten Windsor over potential sex crimes. Taoiseach Micheál Martin will meet Pope Leo XIV at the Vatican today during an official visit to Rome. An MEP is seeking a meeting with the Health Minister to discuss claims of the use of Brazilian beef in school lunches here. And CMAT has beaten Lily Allen and Olivia Dean to win an Ivor Novello Award. In sport, Ulster go in search of their first trophy in 20 years in tonight's Challenge Cup final. Republic of Ireland head coach Carla Ward will name her squad this morning for the final round of their World Cup qualifying group. And Dundalk boss Kieran Kilduff says he wants the atmosphere to be electric for tonight's Louth derby at Drogheda United. And the weather, mild and cloudy with patches of mist and drizzle across the country, while some hazy sunshine will gradually develop. Highest temperatures of 17 to 20 degrees.
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22: In Dublin, a fire on Auburn Avenue means buses on Route 38 are diverting via Castleknock Road. The SCR southbound is congested between Cunningham Road Junction and St John's Road. Phippsborough Road southbound is busy from Hart's Corner to Doyle's Corner. In Galway, Toom Road southbound is busy from Ballybrit to the Borna Drive. And in Cork, the N28 ring of Skiddy Road eastbound is backed up between Shannon Park Roundabout and Shanbally Cross. And now you're up to date on Ireland's Classic Hits Radio.
1: Cheers, Brona. Okay, it's 7:33. Stay with us on the way. Celebrity Loose. Got some great news. Actually, we have a little interview with Sigourney Weaver on the way.

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2: Okay, first up this morning, if you're a fan of Emily in Paris. Now, you said you like Lily Collins and her clothes, Hazel.
3: Love the style.
2: Yeah, yeah.
3: Just no time to commit.
2: No time to commit.
3: A lot of episodes.
2: Yeah, there's a lot of episodes. Yeah, yeah. Well, you needn't worry because Netflix has announced the 6th series of Emily in Paris will be the last.
3: So it's time to come home, is
2: yeah,
3: it?
2: It's gone.
3: It's to move
2: finished.
3: Back home.
2: Filming began on Thursday in Greece, which is nice to know. Emily in Paris is in Greece. It's the final season. In a behind-the-scenes video, the actress said, "Hey, it's Lily. I just wanted to share something with you. After 6 unforgettable years of playing Emily Coupler, I'm here to share this upcoming 6th season will be our final."
3: Emily in Athens.
2: Emily in Athens. Yeah, people, she should have done one over here in Ireland, you know. But people are obsessed with this TV show.
3: Yeah, people love, well, I think the clothes and the way they romanticise the whole
2: Lucy
3: Paris again.
2: Lucy is obsessed with it, loves it, so she'll be upset.
3: She's loads of time to watch it.
2: She's loads of time. She doesn't do anything. Like, she's not even here on a Friday, for God's sake. She's probably at home watching the 5th series.
3: Of course.
2: Family in Paris. Okay, Star Wars. The first Star Wars movie in 7 years hits cinemas today. The Mandalorian and Grogu. Again, you haven't seen many Star Wars. Have your husband must watch.
3: Yeah, no, we definitely saw one in the cinema.
2: One. There's been about 8 of them. Well, 7 of them at this stage. Yeah,
3: too
2: yeah.
3: many, I feel like. Again, we're just flogging a dead horse, are we?
2: Are we flogging a dead horse?
3: Oh, people love us, I know.
2: I don't think they ever flog a dead horse in Star Wars. That'll be funny. What are you doing? I am flogging a dead horse.
3: I don't understand it.
2: The Mandalorian and Grogu continues the epic TV adventures of the beloved bounty hunter and his young apprentice on the big screen. And sci-fi queen Sigourney Weaver is in it.
3: Absolute legend. We just looked her up. She looks amazing.
2: 76.
3: Unreal.
2: Oh, she looks great.
3: We were just saying, I wonder what's in her attic.
2: God, what would be in her attic? Mm. Okay, that's good. If we can get Sigourney Weaver on, we'll ask her what's in her attic. She makes her Star Wars franchise debut in the film as Colonel Ward, who recruits Mando and Grogu for a special mission. Sigourney told our man at the movies, Clint Dreeberg, that she loved stepping into the Star Wars universe.
4: She goes with her gut and she sends these guys out. And I just love playing someone with that job, and I get to fly an X-Wing.
5: Now, come on, let's talk about that.
4: Yeah,
5: the suit and everything. Like, did you keep anything from the set?
4: Oh, gosh, it didn't occur to me to
5: you
4: actually...
5: You didn't steal something from the set, Sigourney?
4: I did not.
5: Why not?
4: Well, first of all, I think they'd miss it. They'd say, hey, we're missing an X-Wing costume. No, but it was thrilled to have it on and be in that squadron and commanding in that squadron. I was, you know, I couldn't believe it.
2: She sounds great, doesn't she?
3: Didn't rob anything.
2: I thought they always take something from a set.
3: I think she's lying.
2: Yeah, of course she's lying. Get into her attic. See what's there. Okay, that movie is out today. The Mandalorian and Grogu. We'll have more Celebrity Loose after 9 o'clock.
0: Celebrity Loose.
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2: Okay, Hazel, you'll be excited about this. We've €28,500 to give away, okay?
3: I can't wait.
2: And if we give away on the day that you're here, Lucy will be very upset.
3: I think I'll get half, is it?
2: No, you don't get half. Okay. It doesn't work like that in competitions. Yeah, we've tried that before. No, it all goes to... Where's it go? It all goes to John Curry in Limerick. Good morning, John.
4: Good morning, how are we?
2: We're not too bad. How's Limerick this morning?
4: It's raining, a bit cloudy, but...
2: Yeah, partly it's meant to be a nice weekend. We should be okay.
4: Hopefully.
2: Anything planned for the weekend, John?
4: Working, unfortunately.
2: Well, if you won 28,500, could you maybe chuck a sickie?
4: I might.
2: Yeah, good man. I like your style. Right, let's... Yeah. Let's do this. What do you think? What did Lucy Kennedy say to Colm Hayes?
4: How many times have you cheated at Scrabble?
2: Oh, wow, okay.
5: How many times... You at
1: the answer is two.
2: Once I hear anybody saying how many times have you cheated, I just get really, really scared. No, it's not Scrabble. It's not. It's
3: that,
2: that's
3: the edge
2: not
3: of
2: the
3: my
2: answer.
3: Feet.
2: Yeah, okay. Thanks, John. Have a good weekend.
4: Thanks a lot.
2: Stay on the edge of your seat. Fergal is here. Good morning, Fergal.
6: Good morning. Hi.
2: Good. How are you today?
6: Good. It's Friday.
2: It is Friday. Good form, Fergal. Fergal, €28,500. Give it your best shot, man.
6: How many times have you been at confession?
2: Okay, well.
5: How many times you at...
1: The answer is two.
2: Oh, no.
3: You've been to confession more than twice. Twice a day.
2: Twice a day, I should be. Fergal, thank you so much, man.
6: No worries. Thanks, Mel.
2: Right, try again. Bye-bye. Yeah, listen, some of the guesses have had us blushing here in studio.
3: Oh, they're feeling quite PG.
2: Oh, yeah. That's okay. That one about, many times I've been to confession, I just can't answer that, really. Okay, we've got some more things that people found in the attic, right?
3: Oh!

0: You're enjoying that, aren't you?
1: Loves that.
0: Yeah, yeah.
1: What a I'm wide awake now.
0: Okay, there you go. That's what it's all about.
1: Just needed Spice Girls.
0: Spice Girls, who do you think you are? It's Ireland's Classic Hits Radio. It's Colm and Lucy in the morning, and Hazel Burton from Home Reset is here with us this morning. So one of the things we're talking about, amongst the many things, is, I'll just jump on the prize today. We've got a pair of tickets to give away to David Gray live at the Marquee on Sunday, June 14th, and that's pretty cool to go along to. And then today, we will upgrade one of our winners from during the week, possibly today or any day of the week, and they will head off to the Marquee VIP Lounge on the night of the concert, and you can also avail of an overnight stay in Isaac's Hotel in the Victorian Quarter in Cork City, which is a nice prize. Yeah,
1: I'll take that.
0: So we're still talking about stuff that you found in your attic, because your dad has some amazing stuff in the attic.
1: Well, just mainly football, a whole shrine to Italian 90, every diary he's ever written in.
0: That's mad.
1: Football programs. Toys maybe from when we were kids.
0: How do you get into the attic? Has he got a nice little
1: styra?
0: He has a little styra.
1: And he added a little, recently, little bars.
0: Aww.
1: And up the top, there's little, you know, like banisters almost, because he was thinking the kids might...
0: Okay, so he's got a little bar up there as well.
1: He's ready to go. His keyboard's up there, his guitars.
0: Yeah. Oh, really? Yeah. Wow.
1: It's a literal man cave.
0: Look at your dad's. Yeah, it's a man cave, not an attic.
1: Oh, he's a superhero.
0: He's everything up there. My mum has the Silver Cross pram that I was in it till I think it was about 18. Like, it's a good size, you know what I mean?
1: She just wheelie around the block.
0: Mick, what did you find in your attic?
2: Yo, Mick the taxi man, I have plenty of stuff in the attic. I know I have a small... I think it's 12-inch portable telly.
0: Yeah,
2: it's black and white, not even colour. And it has like a wire on the back of it with two antennas that stick up on it. Yeah. It's still up. It's not even a remote control. It's, that's how old it is.
1: You have to get off the
2: you
1: seat.
2: Have that physically past the buttons. But I still have it in the attic. Black and white portable television.
0: I remember
2: the weight of it even.
0: I got a black and white portable television for my 21st birthday from the lads.
1: From your mates?
0: Yeah, from my mates,
1: You guys are wealthy.
0: Oh yeah, Northside wealthy. And I think it's still around the house somewhere. And it's a tiny... No, when I say portable, it was like the size of your phone screen. And it was a black and white portable. Oh. And there was like a 7-foot aerial came out of it, because that's the only way. And the only thing you could pick up was RTE.
1: Well, that's all you need. It's the only channel they had, I think, then, was it?
0: In 1843, I just so look forward to the Angelus. So, Dave, what have you found, young man?
3: Morning, guys. My father, years and years and years ago, replaced the water tank in the attic of the house. Oh. And he misplaced his vice grips.
0: Oh.
3: And
0: vice grips.
3: 40, I think, years later, he went up and he had to replace the same water tank in the attic of the house again, and he found his vice grips in the water tank that he had replaced 40 years ago. So that's what he found in his attic, or someone else's attic. Great stuff, guys. Thanks a million. Love the show. Dave and Tip.
0: 40 years.
1: Dave and Tip.
0: Not his wife, his vice grips.
1: I heard he misplaced his wife and then found her in the water tank.
0: 40 years later, he opened up the water tank and she was there. Thanks, Dave.
1: An extended stay.
0: There was a 40-year vice grips. And finally...
4: Jane from Cork. Above in my attic, I have a pint glass with Goodbye 1999 on one side and Hello 2000 on the other side that we used on New Year's Eve to ring in the 2000. And the fun part is I don't even drink, but I do have the glass to memorize it. Bye-bye.
0: I don't know if it's worth any money, but that's good to have.
1: Y2K.
0: Y2K. And people still have the Millennium milk bottles. Do you remember those?
1: Yes.
0: That was 1988, wasn't it? The Millennium was when Dublin was 1,000 years old.
1: Dad definitely has that in his attic.
0: Of course he does.
1: Of course.
5: 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And a little bit of 90s.

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2: At 8 o'clock, good morning, I'm Brona Cox. One person has been taken to hospital after a fire broke out at an apartment block in Dublin. Emergency services were called to the scene in the early hours of this morning as operations continue. Alex Rowley reports.
3: This fire at an apartment block on Auburn Avenue in Castleknock took hold before 1 o'clock this morning. Six appliances and a water tanker were sent to the scene and the building was evacuated. One person's been taken to hospital, but there's no update on their condition. Dublin bus services on Route 38 are diverting via Castleknock Road as a result.
2: Polling stations are open as voting gets underway in the two by-elections in Dublin Central and Galway West. It's to elect replacements in the Dáil for Catherine Connolly and Pascal Donoghue. Polls close at 10 p.m. There are 17 candidates in Galway West and 14 in Dublin Central, with turnout expected to be low in both constituencies. Detectives in the UK are investigating Andrew Mountbatten Windsor over potential sex crimes. It's understood they want to speak to a woman who claims she was taken to the former British prince's home in Windsor for sexual purposes. He remains under investigation for misconduct in public office and strongly denies wrongdoing. Sky's royal correspondent Laura Bundock has more.
4: Whatever happens with Andrew, this scandal will make headlines. It's already making headlines around the world. Headlines that I think once again threaten the reputation of the royal family and prompt very difficult questions for the institution about who knew what and when.
2: Taoiseach Micheál Martin will meet Pope Leo XIV at the Vatican today during an official visit to Rome. Discussions are expected to focus on international conflict, peace building and diplomacy. Later he'll meet Italian Prime Minister Giorgia Meloni, where they'll talk about the wars in Ukraine and the Middle East. The Taoiseach says he wants to discuss how to strengthen ties with Italy on trade, tourism and sport. There are calls for accountability over the failed Irish Rail IT system, which reportedly cost €50 million. The Public Accounts Committee describes the issue as a national scandal, with concerns raised about oversight and procurement. Irish Rail and the National Transport Authority say they're now assessing options for the future development of the train control system. Committee member Seamus McGrath says there's public anger that such a large amount of taxpayers' money may have been wasted.
5: It's just very deep frustration that we are learning this through the media as opposed to through official channels. Now, it is obviously an eye-watering amount of money, so it poses very, very significant questions. We would write to the National Transport Authority and Irish Rail to invite them to come before the committee at the earliest possible opportunity.
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2: And CMAT has beaten fellow singers including Lily Allen and Olivia Dean to win an Ivor Novello Award. The Mead star picked up the prize for her album Euro Country in London. Sam Fender was named Songwriter of the Year, while Lily Allen got the prize for Outstanding Song Collection. CMAT told the Press Association she's delighted with the win.
6: It's really nice to finally win an award in England. 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I'm actually a big fan of the man, Ivor Novello, himself as well.
2: Sport is next.
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2: Starting with rugby, Ulster go in search of their first trophy in 20 years in tonight's Challenge Cup final. Richie Murphy's side take on Montpellier in the decider in Bilbao. Kick-off is at 8 o'clock. Meanwhile, Leinster will name their team this afternoon ahead of the Investec Champions Cup final, with holders Bordeaux tomorrow. In soccer, Republic of Ireland head coach Carla Ward will name her squad this morning for the final round of the World Cup qualifying group. The girls in green will host the Netherlands at Parc Equive on the 5th of June and go to France 4 days later. Meanwhile, Dundalk boss Kieran Kilduff says he wants the atmosphere to be electric for tonight's Louth derby at Drogheda United. The Lilywhites go to their rivals on the back of a big win over SSE Airtricity men's Premier Division leaders Shamrock Rovers last weekend. The defending champions will look to maintain their place at the summit with a win against Sligo Rovers at Tala Stadium. Waterford go to Shelburne, Derry City host St Pat's and Galway United face Bohemians. And in Gaelic games, Meath face Kildare in the Leinster Minor football final in Portlaoise later. Throw-in at Amore Park is at 7:45.
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2: In Dublin, a fire on Auburn Avenue means buses on Route 38 are diverting via Castleknock Road. St John's Road inbound is slow between the underground car park and the quays. Leopardstown Road eastbound has a queue between the M50 roundabout and Brewery Road junction. In Limerick, Shelburne Road southbound is slow from Shelburne Park to Union Cross. And in Cork, the North City Link Road southbound is congested from the brewery to the quays.
0: Ireland's weather.
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2: Mild and cloudy with patches of mist and drizzle across the country, while some hazy sunny spells will gradually develop. Highest temperatures of 17 to 20 degrees. 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

0: Okay, here we go. Hazel is going to be the quiz. Do you say quiz mistress?
1: Ah, quiz master is fine.
0: Quiz master is fine. It's going to be the quiz master on Seven Deadly Spins. So first, the tease.
1: The tease. Which recurring Friends character is associated with the phrase, "Oh my God"?
0: Yeah, you did say you were going
1: nasal,
0: to do an impression.
1: Nasal,
0: yeah.
1: More nasal.
0: Do you want to do it again?
1: Just, "Oh my God." I couldn't do the nasal.
0: You can't do the nasal. You can hold your nose.
1: Oh my God.
0: That's good.
1: Oh my God, that was spot on.
0: That's spot on. That's spot on.
1: That's, like, everyone's going
0: to
1: know this.
0: It's like being on the set. Okay, to play. That's your teaser. Give us an answer. 087-188-0008. 087-188-0008. After Fleetwood Mac, playing from 3,000 down to €250. Let's see what we're doing. Oh my God, it's on the way.

0: 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If you're ready to win, we're ready to spin as we play Seven Deadly Spins.
1: Okay, let's do this. Now, first off, Hazel, you've got to give the answer to the teaser. So you've got to do the teaser again by holding your nose again.
2: Okay, I have to.
1: You have to do the whole thing.
2: Yeah, okay. Which recurring Friends character is associated with the phrase, "Oh my God"?
1: That's very good.
2: It's very good. Spot on.
1: Spot on.
2: If my other career doesn't work out.
1: And the answer is?
2: Of course, Janice.
1: Janice. Aoife Clark, good morning to you.
3: Hiya, how are you?
1: Hi, how are you today?
3: Hi, Aoife. Good, yeah.
1: Where are you?
3: Just in Dublin, walking to work at the moment.
1: Walk, do you walk to work every day?
3: No, when it's a nice morning out.
1: Okay.
2: Get and those steps.
3: Yeah.
1: And how long does that walk take?
3: Just under an hour.
1: Just under an hour, whoa!
2: Aoife.
1: How many steps is that?
3: About 8,000.
1: Whoa, and will you walk home?
3: No, God, no.
2: Yeah, yeah.
1: Don't be pushing it there.
2: Man.
3: Right. No.
1: Yeah. Okay, so you're walking through Donnybrook, as we always like to say. Yeah. Have you anybody with you, or are you on your own?
3: No, I'm on my own.
1: Oh.
3: Yeah.
1: Oh, on your own.
2: You have us, Aoife.
1: Yeah, that was nice. Okay, so have you played this before?
3: No, I haven't.
2: All right. Me neither, Aoife.
1: Hazel's never played this before.
2: It's the first time.
1: It's the first time. And would you listen to it, like, when you play it in your head, how do you do?
3: Okay.
1: Right. Okay, let's see if you do as well. Let's see if you do as well as the quizmaster. Right, okay.
2: Wish me luck, Aoife.
1: Yeah. Let's do this. Let's spin the wheel, see how much you play for. Here we go. Oh, look at that wheel moving. Anywhere from 3,000 down to 250 euros. The higher the amount, the harder they will be. The lower the amount, the easier should be. Well, no, they should be. We have 650 euros in the pot for you. Right.
3: Lovely.
1: 49 seconds on the clock. Loads of time. Here we go. We've got to take your first answer. So as soon as I hear your first answer, that'll be the answer we take. And Hazel's going to be asking you the questions. Hazel, are you ready?
2: I am ready. Are you ready, Aoife?
1: Okay.
3: Yeah, ready.
1: Okay, let's do this. The clock starts now.
2: What was Ross Geller's job in Friends?
3: He's a paleontologist.
2: What dinosaur is the main villain in the original Jurassic Park movie?
3: T-Rex.
2: What type of dinosaur is the popular kids character Barney?
3: T-Rex.
2: What's the next line in this Barney song? I love you, you love me.
3: We're a happy family.
2: Who was the last person to host the UK TV game show Family Fortunes?
3: Oh, Chris
2: Tarrant,
3: I don't know.
2: Who had a hit in the 80s with a song called Gino?
3: Oh, pass.
2: Last question. Aston Villa is a football club based in which UK city?
3: London.
1: Oh, you did so well on the first four. And then the wheels just fell off. It happened.
3: Yeah.
2: I was going to sing the Barney song. Maybe that would have helped.
1: Yeah, no. She got the Barney question.
2: You got that one right.
1: Okay, let's have a look. Ross Geller's job was a paleontologist.
2: Dinosaur in the Jurassic Park movie, T-Rex. You were right again with Barney is also a T-Rex.
1: Yeah.
2: Barney's song. Yeah. We're a very happy family. And we were such a happy family till that point. And then it went a bit downhill. So the Family Fortunes host, you'll kick yourself, is Gino De Campo.
1: Gino De Campo was the last guy. And
3: I know, I actually didn't know.
1: You didn't know. The song of the 80s.
3: Gino then.
1: Gino.
2: Dempsey's Midnight Runners.
1: Okay. Yeah.
3: Oh, okay.
2: And then Astonville, of course. We all know. Birmingham.
1: Astonville's from Birmingham.
3: All right.
1: But it was just, it was amazing because you bang, first four, problem.
2: I was thinking we were going
1: to
2: do it.
1: We were really thinking. I was starting to count the cash out.
2: Oh, well done.
1: Listen, done, Aoife. A future winner, I feel that we definitely have here. And enjoy the rest of your walk, all right?
3: Lovely. Thanks so much.
2: Have a super walk. Thanks, Aoife.
1: See you. Well done. Well done, you. Very. Oh, God, you're weak.
2: I did great.
1: You did fantastic.
2: I'm super excited for it. Oh, listen, next time.
1: Okay, stay with us. Actually, we've got a music list we want you to add to everybody, okay? So that'll come up after. Here comes the Cars. It's Ireland's Classic Hits Radio.

0: Classic Hits Radio. It is Colm and Lucy in the morning. Good morning to you. It's a Friday morning. Hazel Burton from Home Reset is here with us. Just because I need help. I need help on Fridays.
1: You always need help.
0: You always need help, yeah. That would be a good song for our next theme. Because, okay, have a listen to this. Most people are now setting songs as their alarm rather than that alarm that we have all the time, which is just annoying. So I think everybody... That's it, isn't it? Yeah, yeah.
1: The fear.
0: Yes, isn't there a fear when you hear that?
1: Yeah.
0: I'm like, oh, stop, stop. Mm-hmm. So now people have decided, no, let's put a song on. Now, we'll first go to Jeremy, producer, because for some bizarre reason, Jeremy's wake-up song is the theme with Living with Lucy. But that's just wrong.
1: He's such a fan.
0: Yeah, of course he can change it. That, everything about that is wrong. He's obsessed with it.
1: I'd be bad for him. I'd wake up in bad form.
0: Yeah, yeah.
1: That was my first.
0: Too much. What do you think? What would you like?
1: Not Beautiful Day.
0: Right, not Beautiful Day, you two. No, no, no.
1: Like something happy. Like my husband, he has the Rolling Stones.
0: Honky Tonk Woman, that's not a great song to wake up to, I don't think.
1: I don't like it. But I find I hate that song now as a result. So I think whatever song you pick, like I love Maniac 2000, who doesn't?
0: Right, okay. Yeah,
1: and I love when that comes on. I always find it, you know, gets me in good form. But in the morning, if I heard it every day...
0: You'd hate it.
1: I'd hate it.
0: And then, can you imagine being in a night... Can you imagine being in Coppers and they play Maniac 2000? You'd be going, ah, come on!
1: I'll tell you, I'll be there later. No. Yeah. Yes, can you imagine me now? No, you turn into... You'd hate it then.
0: Okay. This is one I like. Sleep with you there by my
1: side.
0: Horrific. Oh my God, yeah.
1: No.
0: You don't like this song?
1: No, it's the worst song of all time.
0: Oh my God.
1: It's horrific.
0: Hazel, why?
1: Nobody likes this song.
0: Wake up, boom.
1: No.
0: Okay,
1: it's no surprise they had no other songs.
0: Right. Do they not?
1: I've just made that up.
0: I think you're right, actually. They were, you're
1: what?
0: Actually, they were
1: for a reason. One. Terrible hit.
0: For a reason. Now this is back to the 80s. Band called Matt Bianco, and it's Get Out of Your Lazy Bed, isn't it?
1: Do they have any other songs?
0: Oh, they had huge amounts of songs. That's great. You'd be out and you'd be dancing around.
1: No. Oh, God.
0: Okay. Have we not got a camera for Hazel's face there?
1: What is this?
0: It's sort of scatty jazz. Wake up, get out of bed, get out of your lazy bed.
1: Oh, sorry, that's still that same song.
0: Okay, still the same song. Yeah, that wasn't the car alarm going off outside in the car park. Right, okay, can we tempt you with this, young lady? Good
1: days. Yes.
0: Okay, we got you.
1: Good yes. Oh, I love it. Because again, my dad. I need to
0: laugh. Who doesn't like the Beatles?
1: Yeah, my dad's a massive Beatles fan. How did I not mention that?
0: There you go.
1: Love it.
0: Okay, so you could have that. That would remind you to get up, and it also reminds you of your dad.
1: Yeah.
0: Yeah.
1: Oh, I'd go Beatles if I had to choose.
0: Just to say, dad is still around, by the way.
1: He is. I just love him very much.
0: Yeah, yeah.
1: Hope he's listening.
0: Okay.
1: Yes, great song.
0: Right, you've got that. Let's see if we can top that. 087-188-0008. The song that would be perfect on your phone to wake up to, okay? 087-188-0008. We'll stick in the draw for David Gray tickets. I don't think there's a single David Gray song that I want to wake up to. He is amazing. I do love him, but... Anyway, yes, he's playing live at the Marquee on Sunday the 14th of June, and we've tickets to give away today. You know what to do. 087-188-0008.
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12: Loads of songs coming in. Thank you for all of those. We'll get to them in a few minutes' time. But first off, just 8:30, let's go to the newsroom. Brona has an update.
13: Morning, Colm. Here's the main news headlines. One person has been taken to hospital after a fire broke out at an apartment block in Dublin. Polling stations are open as voting gets underway in the two by-elections in Dublin Central and Galway West. Detectives in the UK are investigating Andrew Mountbatten Windsor over potential sex crimes. Taoiseach Micheál Martin will meet Pope Leo XIV at the Vatican today during an official visit to Rome. And the majority of people are anxious and unsure about the state pension. In sport, Leinster will name their team this afternoon ahead of the Investec Champions Cup final with holders Bordeaux tomorrow. The Louth Derby takes centre stage in the SSE Electricity Men's Premier Division tonight. And in the First Division, UCD go for a fourth successive win when they take on Wexford. And the weather, mild and cloudy with patches of mist and drizzle across the country. Some hazy sunny spells will gradually develop. Highest temperatures of 17 to 20 degrees.
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13: In Dublin, Swords Road onto Drumcondra Road inbound is congested from the Whitehall flyover to Griffith Avenue. Ranelagh Road northbound is backed up from the Marlborough Road junction to the Triangle. In Galway, Tume Road southbound is slow between Clare Galway Garda Station and Clare Galway Castle. And in Cork, Summerhill North inbound is congested from St Luke's Cross to the McCurtain Street junction. And there's a delay on Horgan's Quay approaching Michael Collins Bridge. And now you're up to date on Ireland's Classic Hits Radio.
12: Okay, thank you, Brona. It's just gone 8:30. Stay with us. 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
1: Okay, let's do this. But before we do beat the presenters, we've got a couple of birthdays.
2: So exciting. Little Luca is going to be 7 today. Uh-huh. Happy birthday to Luca. And a teenager.
1: Yeah.
2: Mia is 13. And her mum and dad and Ari want to say wishing her all of the best and all her friends in school. Big happy birthday to Mia.
1: Big happy birthday. And for everybody who's celebrating a birthday today.

0: one, everybody. Have a great one. Okay, time to beat the presenters. Hugh is on the line.
1: Good morning, Hugh from Dublin. How are you?
2: I'm great, yeah. I'm great.
0: Great.
1: I'm so excited for this.
0: Yes, okay. Let's see, Hugh, you're 11. When are you 11?
2: Oh, I'm 11 on the 5th of June, yeah.
0: June,
1: big days.
0: Yeah. Anything on your list for what you want for as a prezi?
2: I need new socks.
0: You need new socks?
1: Oh, wow.
2: Yeah, I need new socks.
0: What sort of socks? Just normal socks? Are they football socks?
2: Just the long socks. I'm crazy terrible at keeping my new socks. I lose them everywhere.
1: Where do you take them off for? Leave them on, Hugh.
2: I don't know what happens. They just disappear and they get holes in them. And I'm like, what is going on?
1: What is going on?
0: What is going on with these socks?
1: Anything else on the list? Just socks.
2: I need a new alarm clock because mine's thinking it's New Year's Eve.
0: It's been broken since New Year's Eve?
2: No, it thinks it's New Year's Eve.
0: All right, okay.
1: Just at 12 o'clock.
0: Okay, I got stuck there. Yeah, yeah. Hey, we see here, Hugh, that you love maths.
2: Yeah, I'm a big nerd for maths.
1: Fab.
0: Good. What sort of maths do you like?
2: I sort of like I like any kind of maths.
1: What's your favourite?
2: I'm always up for a sum.
1: Always ready for a sum. Yeah. Oh my God, will I give him one?
0: Give
1: him
0: a sum.
1: Okay, 3 by 24.
2: 72.
1: Oh my goodness.
0: You got that quicker than I could actually do it there.
1: And I've no idea if it's right, but we're going to assume it is. Well done, Hugh.
0: So because you love maths, you also love chess, because anyone who has a mathematical brain is going to be very good in chess. How long have you been playing chess?
2: I've been playing chess since I was like 6. I was playing draughts and then I saw chess and I was like, Mum, can I get a chess set? And she was like, chess is a bit too advanced. So like eventually I managed to get it. And I'm top of the class in my chess club.
0: God, so you are.
1: I was just going to say. Yeah.
0: And do you do chess tournaments?
2: Yeah. But being at the top of the class in my place isn't much. There's only 5 people.
1: Nah, don't play it down, Hugh.
0: No, it's
1: top of the class is top of the class.
0: And you're
1: learning the piano as well.
2: Yeah, I'm learning the piano as well. I can play a good couple of songs, but not any of those classics.
0: Okay, tell me what, because I'm learning the piano as well. So, I've been doing it for about 4 or 5 years now. What can you play?
2: I can play Pirates of the Caribbean. I can play a bit of the Stranger Things theme. I can play Chasing Cars by Coldplay.
1: Classics. Oh, classics.
0: It's time to beat the presenters.
2: What is the name of the poltergeist that is in all of the Harry Potter books but is not featured in any of the movies?
0: The name of the poltergeist, he's in all of the books, but not... Why are you doing this, Hazel? Why are you doing this to me? You young
1: my son is listening and he knows.
0: He's shouting now.
1: He's shouting.
0: Okay, but has your son ever mentioned a name?
1: Could it be like a Dave or just...
0: A Dave.
1: Barry.
0: Dave.
1: No, is it going to be...
0: I don't know. I'm completely lost, but I like Barry. Okay, let's see. Okay, let's go to you. Hugh, we think it's Barry the poltergeist.
2: No, I'm so sorry, but it's Peeves the poltergeist.
1: I still don't know.
0: Sorry, say, what's his name again?
2: Peeves.
0: Yeah, we weren't getting that, were we?
1: No, I thought he said Steve. I was like, close. We were close. Oh, Hugh.
0: Hugh, you're amazing. Listen, keep it going, man. Stay top of your class. And you're in the draw now for the €50 Toy Store voucher. That draw is going to take place in a few minutes' time. So good talking to you, man.
1: That was lovely.
0: Yeah, take care of yourself, okay?
2: Thanks so much.
1: Well done, Hugh.
0: Happy birthday in 2 weeks, and I hope you get like 20 pairs of socks.
2: I hope that too.
0: See you later, man. Bye-bye.
2: Bye.
0: Cool,
1: yeah,
0: dude.
1: He's my favourite.
0: Okay, let's do this because I've been handed a piece of paper and we have got a €50 Toy Store voucher to give away from one of our friends from during the week. And well done to Luca.
1: Well done, Luca.
0: Oh,
1: amazing.
0: Luca's birthday today. Luca, well done. You've got yourself a €50 Toy Store voucher. If you want to play Beat the Presenters, we have great fun. That was
1: fantastic.
0: Your first one. You loved
1: that.
0: It.
1: Loved Love
0: it.
1: You.
0: Okay, if you want to play Beat the Presenter, 087-188-0008. You can text us in now. On the way, we've got some great songs to wake up to.
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0: Classic Hits Radio. It is Colin Lucy in the morning. Good morning to you. Hazel Burton is with us today, this morning.
1: Good morning.
0: Having the laugh. We love the kid. Hugh was great fun.
1: Everyone's obsessed with Hugh. So many messages about Hugh.
0: Yeah, everyone's going by him socks. Brilliant. And also we're talking about songs. So the big thing now is that you don't have your alarm ring anymore. You actually have a song to wake you up in the morning, and we're trying to get a list together. What is the good song? We eventually got one that Hazel loved, and you loved this song. Good day,
1: sunshine. You're smiling already.
0: I know. It's good, such a great song. And your dad is a big Beatles fan.
1: Yeah, so we love the Beatles in our house. So anything classic, I mean, Boo Radleys.
0: You didn't like the Boo Radleys, no. Okay, well, we can park the Boo Radleys.
1: Okay, what's next?
0: Let's go to Ed. Yeah.
2: Morning, guys. Ed here again. Best song to wake up to is, I think it's from the Everly Brothers, Wake Up Little Susie.
0: Oh.
2: That'll get you out of bed.
0: Yeah.
2: Cheers, guys. Love the show.
1: You just

0: classic.
1: Yeah.
2: Again, your dad. Your dad.
0: My dad. He's having a great day.
2: Wow.
0: Yes. I'm going to bring him in next time.
2: It should be your dad in here. Hey, Donna.
3: Morning, guys. Would you believe that my alarm every morning is Classic Hits? I ask Alexa to play Classic Hits at a certain time. So when I wake up every morning to you guys. Thanks.
0: Oh, Donna. Ah,
2: Donna. No better way,
0: that's
2: really.
0: That's wild, is
2: yeah,
0: it?
2: Yeah. D.
4: Morning, guys. It's D. I'd like to wake up to Irene Cara, What a Feeling.
2: Oh, yeah.
4: That'll be a good
2: kickstart
4: to the day.
2: Yeah.
4: Sorry. All right, Heasley, you're doing great.
0: D.
4: Loving the show. Bye.
0: Love you too, D.
2: Aww.
0: I don't even know D. That, like, it's not one of my mates just ringing in.
2: That's our friends. That's our listeners.
0: Thank you, D. And
2: that's a good
0: song. Yeah, I like it.
2: God, you'd be up dancing around the bathroom with that one, yeah.
0: I'm going to try this.
2: Yeah, okay. One more. Okay. John, wrap it up. What have you got, sir?
5: Guys, a song to wake up to, Keep On Moving by Five.
2: Oh, yeah.
5: It's a classic hits banger, but it's also a great way to start the day. John from Cork.
0: Well done, John. Big Five.
2: Do you like that?
0: A bit of Mega Mix would be brilliant as well.
2: Yeah. Oh, wow, look at you.
0: Yeah.
2: Bit of techno dance, maybe.
0: Look. No, listen. Five is a good one. I like it.
2: Oh, yeah. Okay. Yeah, we like that. Keep coming in. We've got a few more in. 087-188-0008. All right. It's Ireland's Classic Hits Radio.

0: Ireland's Classic Hits Radio. It is Colin and Lucy in the morning. Good morning to you. That'd actually be a nice song for your ringtone as well, wouldn't it?
1: Nice and calm.
0: To wake up, because it said the sun's going to shine, blah, blah, blah. Mm. And maybe you don't want to be woken up with your techno dance tracks, you know?
1: Yeah, 5 megamix.
0: Yeah, just a little bit quieter. We have some more on the way. We've also got 3 of the best on the way and more cash to play for in the next hour.
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15: At 9 o'clock, good morning, I'm Brona Cox. One person has been taken to hospital after a fire broke out at an apartment block in Dublin. Emergency services were called to the scene in the early hours of this morning as operations continue. Alex Rowley reports.
16: This fire at an apartment block on Auburn Avenue in Castleknock took hold before 1 o'clock this morning. 6 appliances and a water tanker were sent to the scene and the building was evacuated. One person's been taken to hospital, but there's no update on their condition. Dublin bus services on Route 38 are diverting via Castleknock Road as a result.
15: Polling stations are open as voting gets underway in the 2 by-elections in Dublin Central and Galway West. It's to elect replacements in the Dáil for Catherine Connolly and Pascal Donoghue. Polls close at 10 p.m. There are 17 candidates in Galway West and 14 in Dublin Central, with turnout expected to be low in both constituencies. Detectives in the UK are investigating Andrew Mountbatten Windsor over potential sex crimes. It's understood they want to speak to a woman who claims she was taken to the former British prince's home in Windsor for sexual purposes. He remains under investigation for misconduct in public office and strongly denies wrongdoing. Sky's royal correspondent Laura Bundock has more.
1: Whatever happens with Andrew, this scandal will make headlines. It's already making headlines around the world. Headlines that I think once again threaten the reputation of the royal family and prompt very difficult questions for the institution about who knew what and when.
15: The majority of people are anxious and unsure about the state pension. A new survey from Fairstone Ireland reveals over a third of adults expect the fund to be cut or changed by the time they retire, while more than 10% have no idea how much they'll have put away when they stop working. CEO Paul Merriman says most people are only 3 months away from financial difficulty.
17: And this is the frightening one because it shows how inadequate people are when it comes to financial planning itself. And the most important part of a financial plan is to try and protect what you have today. So everyone, in my opinion, needs a product called income protection, which means if something goes wrong with sickness or illness or accidents, you can cover a percentage of your salary up to age 65 or 70.
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3: Live.
15: And one in five people now prefer to send voice notes instead of messages. The average adult sends 21 of them a week, with most lasting for around 2 minutes. Gen Zs under the age of 29 use voice notes most frequently, with 54% preferring to send them over text. The poll by Twix finds a quarter of people get annoyed by others waffling for too long on voice notes. Sport is next.
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15: Starting with rugby, Ulster can claim their first trophy since 2006 in tonight's Challenge Cup final against Montpellier in Bilbao. Winger Rob Balakoon is back from injury, but Ian Henderson, Stuart McCluskey and Jacob Stockdale are among those ruled out. Meanwhile, Leinster will name their team this afternoon ahead of the Investec Champions Cup final with holders Bordeaux tomorrow. In soccer, the Louth Derby takes centre stage in the SSE Airtricity Men's Premier Division tonight. High-flying Dundalk head to Drogheda United, who are on a two-game losing run. Elsewhere, Shamrock Rovers are 3 points clear at the top, ahead of hosting Sligo Rovers. Second-placed St Pat's go to Derry City, Galway United entertain Bohemians, and Waterford make the trip to Shelburne. Elsewhere, First Division leaders Cork City hold a 5-point lead at the summit, ahead of their trip to Athlone Town. UCD go for a fourth successive win when they take on Wexford. Third-placed Bray Wanderers make the trip to Kerry. Treaty United go up against Cove Ramblers and Finn Harps face Longford. And Republic of Ireland head coach Carla Ward will name her squad this morning for the final round of their World Cup qualifying group. The girls in green will host the Netherlands at Parkiquive on the 5th of June and go to France 4 days later.
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15: In Dublin, Concolbert Road inbound is slow between Memorial Gardens and Island Bridge. There is a queue on Rathfarnham Road northbound from the Dodder Park Road junction to Terenure Cross. In Galway, Father Griffin Road inbound is slow from White Strand Road junction to Clada Quay. In Limerick, Ennis Road inbound is congested from Union Cross to Sarsfield Bridge. And in Cork, the N28 northbound is busy from the Cargoline Road junction to the Rochestown Road slip.
2: Ireland's weather.
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15: Mild and cloudy with patches of mist and drizzle across the country, while some hazy sunny spells will gradually develop. Highest temperatures of 17 to 20 degrees. 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

0: Yes, it is a Friday morning, and Hazel is here with us from home. We said having good fun for the last couple of hours.
1: Yeah. Great time.
0: And people are texting and saying, well done, it's really good. And even somebody wanted to ring in and say hello. Hello, Vogue.
2: Good morning. It's awfully great for the first
1: Get
2: Sunday
1: away.
2: Radio.
0: Yes, Hazel is here, Vogue. Hazel is here.
1: Vogue, were you looking for me?
2: I was, Hazel. It's just about next week.
1: Can we just arrange that?
0: So just say Vogue, Hazel and Vogue know each other very well. Vogue, Hazel comes over and cleans up your act.
1: I get you sorted, don't I?
2: She helps me get very, very organised, but I like to think of myself as Marie Kondo, and Hazel does not view me in that same way.
0: Right, no. Okay.
1: Nowhere
0: okay.
1: near that level, come on.
0: So can we, now that we have the two of you on, Hazel, is Vogue messy in the house? Be honest.
1: I mean, can I be honest?
0: Yes, be honest.
1: No, do you know what it is? We're just busy. We just need systems, and I help her get there.
2: Yeah.
1: She is very organised, and you love to be organised, Vogue, don't you?
2: I love organising. Yeah. I love cleaning. I like everything being tidy. And
1: everything having a place.
2: Yeah, everything having a place. I get a bit obsessive with it, though. Like, you know, when you see people online and they have everything is perfect, their pantry, I'm like, that's not real life.
1: It's not real.
2: Not real. No one lives there.
0: Sorry, hang on a second. Hazel, do you, in your fridge, Hazel, do you have everything in little boxes and all stickers on it? She does!
1: I do.
0: She does.
1: I know. Listen, it's not for everyone, but it's for Vogue and I, so we do it.
0: Vogue, listen.
2: Hazel washes her fruit before she puts it in the fridge. She's one of them people.
1: I'm one of them.
0: Sorry.
1: I know.
0: Sorry, hang on, I just missed it. You wash your what before you put it in the fridge?
1: Don't repeat it. It's early in the morning for this, isn't it?
0: Yeah. Vogue, listen, you're in London at the moment, aren't you?
2: I'm in London. I'm flying back to Cork today, and Ireland has a heat wave next week, so I'm thrilled. Yes. I'm going to be there for the week with the kids because they're on midterm.
0: Oh, yeah. Vogue, Ireland's going to have a heat wave in about an hour's time.
2: If you could hold off for around midday and maybe start it in Cork for me.
1: It'll be lovely in Cork too, the weekend.
0: It's going to be fine. There's a great headline in the newspapers yesterday. Tomorrow, Saturday, Dublin will be hotter than Crete. I love when you see that.
2: I love that. Whatever, Crete. Yeah. We're not jealous anymore.
1: Yeah. No.
0: Vogue, thanks for taking the call.
1: Lovely to chat to you, Vogue.
2: Thanks, guys.
1: Take care.
0: Bye. See you later.
1: Bye. See you. Oh, yeah. What a legend.
0: Yeah, she'd be texting us saying, no, I need to just jump on and say hello. Yeah.
1: Oh my God, really?
0: Yeah. So,
1: gas.
0: Vogue. And your good mates with Joanne as well. Yeah.
1: You know.
0: Okay, there you go. Friend of the stars. It's Ireland's

0: Classic Hits Radio. It is Colin and Lucy in the morning. Good morning to you. The police and every breath you take. So it's 13 minutes after 7. It's a Friday morning. And Hazel is here with us from Home Reset. And Hazel's friends Vogue has been ringing up saying, hi Hazel, all the way from London.
1: Oh yeah.
0: Yeah, yeah.
1: Catch me out, I can't get away from
0: it. I know. We didn't tell Hazel that we were putting Vogue on. Vogue had been texting us going, I want to say hello to Hazel. Yeah.
1: She just wants to come on and slag me a bit, being Marie Kondo.
0: Yeah, of course she does. Now, also today, we are talking about those great songs that you should have in your phone, right, that you want to wake up to. We have various ones. I sort of want to wake up Boo, but you don't like the lads.
1: No.
0: Not a fan at all.
1: Name one band member.
0: Terry.
1: Or is one of them called Boo, actually?
0: No, Boo Radley was a character in a book.
1: I know.
0: No, there's Terry. Terry O'Malley.
1: You just made that up.
0: I thought you said to me you were gullible.
1: I really...
0: That was too obvious.
1: I am, no, that was crazy, guys. Yeah.
0: And Hazel likes this one. Good day, sunshine. Great song.
1: I am going to try this. I'm going to do that in the morning.
0: Yeah, absolutely. Okay, 087-188-0008. Well, we'll see if we can squeeze a few more in. We'll go over here. Laura, what do you have?
2: Hey guys, the best song to wake up to would be ELO and Mr. Blue Sky.
0: Oh,
2: tip.
0: Yeah.

0: No, it's not the worst. Donna's is still my favourite.
1: Okay, Helen.
2: Hi, guys. Hi. It's Helen here. I'd like to wake up to Lovely Day by Bill Withers.
1: Yes.
2: It's actually one of my favourite songs.
0: Yeah, that's a good one.
2: It rarely turns out to be a lovely day, but it's a lovely song.
0: Poor old Helen.
2: Love the show, Helen and Ennis.
0: Well, it's going to be a lovely day today.
1: It's going to be a lovely day today.
0: Yeah,
1: enjoy
0: this is a good one.
1: Enjoy this, everybody.

0: Oh. Good, I like it.
1: I like it. Okay, we're sort of thinking this could be mine, right? Okay, this
0: God,
1: is mine.
0: I'm boring.
1: Okay, no, I'm thinking this could be mine.
2: Good morning.
0: Good morning.
1: Come on.
0: This is how do you like your eggs?
1: Good morning. Good morning.
0: Do you smash my phone? This came up.
1: Smash
2: your phone. Good morning. Good morning.
1: I gotta put it into your phone and put a lock on it.
2: Good morning. Good morning.
0: That's real fake happy now, not for me.
1: That's Gene Kelly. That's the little fella. Can't remember his name. What's the little
0: Gene Kelly, not the man.
1: Gene Kelly, the singer, the dancer.
0: The man.
1: Yeah. And the little fella. And Diana Ross. It's from the movie Singing in the Rain. So it's Gene Kelly, the little fella, and what's her name? Doris Day. That's who it is. Right. Okay. You're just staring at him as if I've gone mad.
0: Will you have? That's yours. That's not yours.
1: No, it's not really. Mine would be more sort of punk. Okay.
0: This?
1: No, not this. No, not Alanis Morissette. No.

0: It's Classic Hits Radio. It is Colin and Lucy in the morning. Good morning to you. It's 20 minutes after 9, and Hazel is here with us for Friday. Now, something that we like to do on a Friday is... Oh, are you finished? She is. Okay, off you go, Alanis. Something that we like to do on a Friday, right, is called Three of the Best. Because people listen in at different days. They might listen on a Friday, they might listen on a Tuesday. I don't know why they're not listening every day. But
1: same.
0: We can find them.
1: track them down.
0: We can track them down. But what we do then is we bring out three of the best WhatsApps we've had from during the week, okay? So first we move, I think it was to yesterday, the day before. We were talking about sibling rivalries and then stuff that you did on your brother or your sister when you were growing up. Ooh. You know, like terrible things. And then Jill gave us this call.
2: Good morning, guys. Jill here in County Louth. Just what you're talking about, things your brothers and sisters did when you were younger. I just have one brother, and he did so many things on me that I could write a book. And some of them I just couldn't share on radio. Oh, okay. But I give you one that he did. We had

0: Yeah, that's it. Love the show, guys, and yeah, still love my brother.
1: Oh, even after the nose job.
2: No, Sally. No, Sally, like I know Sally. Oh, God, that's tough. I actually admitted that day that I used to get my sisters, either Barbies or Cindy's or whatever, but I'd melt their feet.
1: Oh, God.
2: I know.
1: Disturbing.
2: It is disturbing. Start of a serial killer. Rob, get in here.
3: I know this is not really a grassing story, but it's probably one of the worst things I've ever done to my siblings.
2: Okay.
3: It was Christmas time, and it was Christmas Eve, and I was at buying myself a shirt to go out that night. And I went out with the shorts, wore it. It was stinking with the odorant and...
1: Oh.
3: Smell a beer off, yeah. Brother called the next day with presents, and he'd got me a really nice present, and I gave him nothing. So what did I do? Didn't I pick up the shirt off the ground and wrap it up and give it to him? And
1: oh my God,
3: he went off and just let me say a few days later, he wasn't too impressed with me when he opened up the shirt. Shorts that smelled of stale links and stale Budweiser.
2: Yeah.
1: Oh, that's bad.
2: Yeah.
3: Love the show. So,
2: thanks, Rob.
3: Rob out.
2: Rob, thanks. Rob out. I'll see you out forever.
1: Doesn't speak to that brother now.
2: Out of the house. Okay, so there was a real family theme going on during the week. So we were talking about sibling rivalries, sibling confessions, and Kira came on then, right? And Kira spoke about what she did. We'll let her explain. Kira, come on.
4: Morning, guys. When I was younger, I got in trouble for something. I can't remember what I got in trouble for, but I was probably about 8 or 9. And I loved Eminem at the time, so I wrote a rap song about my dad with all terrible language in it, telling him how pissed off I was, basically. And my brother found it. Hid in his room, and he said he was going to tell my dad, which I was terrified of. So he braved me for about 4 weeks, and my dad found it while cleaning his drawers or something. Which, yeah, I got serious trouble for that. But he swears down that he was never going to show him, but I was like, he would have braved me for probably about a year with it if he got away with it. Love the show, guys. Thank you.
2: Thanks. That does sound like Kira is servicing the rotor blades on the helicopter. So we got back onto Kira and we said, Kira, you've got to send us the rap. And she said, I can't. It's too rude.
1: Okay.
2: You'd have to bleep it. And we said, well, we're the people to bleep it.
1: And she said, someone who can do the bleeps.
2: But it would need a soundtrack on it, like a beat. And we said, we've the people to do that.
1: Call Eminem.
2: Now, we... We called Eminem. Kira sent the rap back to us, and here it is, 20 seconds of Kira's rap.
4: Y'all act like you never had a sweet tooth before, like you never smelled crisp from the kitchen jar. But when my dad walks in, everybody gets shady. Hide the cocoa chocolate, yep, my dad's gone crazy. Because I'm the kid who just wants gummy snakes, maybe. So who wants the real sweet lady? Please save me.
1: Caramel,
4: I know.
1: So good.
2: Isn't that so good?
1: She missed her calling.
2: She should record it.
1: She should leave the forklift.
2: The forklift or the helicopter, whatever it is.
1: And go back. Oh, wow, I'm impressed.
2: I know. This is what they
1: surely get her dad loved it. He surely laughed.
2: Of course he did. This is what they get up to during the week. We love it. And thanks for all the texts.
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8: Okay, it is just 9:30. Let's go to the newsroom. Brona has an update.
9: Hi Colm, here's the main news headlines. One person has been taken to hospital after a fire broke out at an apartment block in Dublin. Aid activists travelling home after being deported from Israel are alleging systemic violence against them by authorities. British police are warning the investigation into Andrew Mountbatten Windsor will take time as they look into allegations of sexual offences. Taoiseach Micheál Martin will meet Pope Leo XIV at the Vatican today during an official visit to Rome. And polling stations are open as voting gets underway in the two by-elections in Dublin Central and Galway West. In sport, Leinster will name their team this afternoon ahead of the Investec Champions Cup final with holders Bordeaux tomorrow. The Louth Derby takes centre stage in the SSE Airtricity Men's Premier Division tonight. And in the First Division, UCD go for a fourth successive win when they take on Wexford. And the weather, mild and cloudy with patches of mist and drizzle across the country, while some hazy sunshine will develop. Highest temperatures of 17 to 20 degrees.
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9: In Dublin, traffic is solid on Long Mile Road inbound from Drimna Castle to Walkinstown Road Junction. The Grand Canal inbound has a delay before Parnell Bridge and Leeson Street. In Galway, there's some congestion on the Borna Drive eastbound before Toome Road Junction. In Limerick, Athlunkard Street inbound is congested from Corbally Roundabout to Island Road Junction. And in Cork, the North Ring Road eastbound is backed up approaching Tinker's Cross. And now you're up to date on Ireland's Classic Hits Radio.
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8: 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Ever in the history of TV. Two people have dropped out already.

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1: 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See talbotcollection.ie.
2: Okay, here we go. A couple of good stories. Trader story on the way. But first, do you remember Richard Madeley? Well, I say remember, he's still around.
3: Yeah, he hasn't gone anywhere.
2: Yeah, from Richard and Judy. That was like the TV show.
3: Punch and Judy.
2: Yeah, Punch and Judy. Yeah, yeah. That's the TV show you had to watch. The daytime show. Richard Madeley, what age is he?
3: 60.
2: 70.
3: No.
2: Yes, he's 70 years of age, yeah.
3: Wow, he's looking good.
2: Yeah, well, that's why. He's revealed that the subject he gets most feedback on is his hair. I get very odd comments about my hair. People say I've dyed it blonde, and I haven't, he told The Telegraph. Big article, huh? He said, according to Madeley, who says he had lighter hair as a child, its current shade is caused by basking in the sunshine at the holiday home he shares with Finnegan in the south of France.
3: I'm going to stop you right there. So much detail in that.
2: Yeah.
3: Lies.
2: Really?
3: Too much detail.
2: But it's too much.
3: When it's that, he's thought about that so much.
2: Okay.
3: Just say I die. So what?
2: Yeah, yeah. There's absolutely nothing wrong with saying, yeah, yeah. No. He does protest too much.
3: Exactly.
2: He goes on.
3: Oh, of course he does, because it's a lie.
2: He said it's genetic. I promise to you it's not lemon juice or something you spray on. Lemon juice? Do men do that?
3: Richard, no. Listen, back in the day, I think. But it's again, doesn't really work, I don't think.
2: I'd say you use a lot of lemon juice.
3: No, it's natural.
2: Not in your head. No,
3: see, I don't dye my hair. What happens to my hair? It's a genetic thing that happens to my hair. See, too much detail.
2: Or is it spending too much time in your holiday home in the south of France?
3: That's it. I can't help myself in wherever, Sanchez.
2: Okay, so we move on to Traders. You're a big fan of Celebrity Traders.
3: Best program on TV, to be fair.
2: You're absolutely right. We were glued to it last year.
3: Yeah.
2: Brilliant.
3: Loved Alan Carr.
2: Well, the news is that Gordon Ramsay was meant to be in it, and now he has pulled out.
3: Too busy cooking.
2: That would have been a big one, yeah. Too busy cooking. He was offered a huge deal. He said yes, but he had to hold back due to scheduling issues. Producers are frustrated that Gordon had to pull out, and so also did Tom Hiddleston. Because he then had to get involved with filming commitments, and he so wanted to be on Celebrity Traders. Here he is talking about it.
4: I love the game. It is the most amazing game. I think the game is amazing. I think it's a brilliant, absolutely brilliant show. I think maybe it's more fun to be a faithful, because then you're playing detective, and that really is the game of human behaviour.
5: No one wants to be faithful anymore, though. So you'd be great going in. Everyone just says I want to be a traitor because they want to go around murdering people.
6: Or him and Hugh in there would be amazing too.
5: The two of you,
4: Hugh Laurie, would be excellent. I mean, Stephen Fry has been in there.
6: Yes,
4: a bit of Fry and Laurie.
3: I still think there's really big names in there, so I don't think they're going to miss those two.
2: We have Richard E. Grant.
3: Yeah.
2: Who we actually love. Maya Jama. Is it Maya Jama?
3: Maya Jama. Yeah, she just had a bad week. She just broke up with her guy. He plays
2: her
3: for
2: Man City.
3: Or maybe. You broke up with her.
2: We don't know. Jerry Hall.
3: Yeah, can't wait to see her. People like that who you don't really know.
2: Yes, Ramesh Ranganathan, who's the comedian.
3: Yeah.
2: Who's brilliant.
3: Ramesh and Rob Beckett, who I love as well.
2: Ross Kemp. And
3: yes, and he's such a hard man exterior. How's he going?
2: Get out of my pub.
3: So again, are they going to make him a traitor just because it makes...
2: It's too obvious, he can't be a traitor.
3: But so was Alan Carr, was too obvious, and they did it for him.
2: Yeah, yeah, it's
3: because they thought he wouldn't last, and look at that.
2: I know. Oh, traitor, get out of my castle.
3: Get out of my pub.
2: And your friend, Joanne McNally.
3: My mate, Joe. Yeah, I just think she'd be hilarious on it.
2: I think she would be a great traitor. Because
3: same. But I think they might guess that too.
2: I don't know, but she does have the ability just to the face, not to give anything away.
3: Yeah, I think, listen, it's going to be good regardless. When's it on?
2: Last year, Celebrity Traitor got 15.5 million viewers watching it in the finale, which is huge TV in this day and age. And
3: we can't watch it back.
2: How do you mean we can't watch it back? You have to watch it live.
3: You have to watch it live.
2: Yeah. Well, unless you get one of those dodgy VPNs. And then you can... Yeah. They're not VPL, VPN.
3: Yeah, yeah, yeah.
2: All right. Yeah. Sorry. I think it's starting early... It's September, isn't it?
3: Definitely, but yeah, later in the summer.
2: Yeah. Oh, no, God. It's well after the... I think it's autumn. I think it's September. Late September, early October. Anyway.
3: I don't think we'll miss Gordon.
2: Yeah, yeah. Do you know what? I find him slightly annoying.
3: Mm.
2: I'm sort of glad he's not there.
3: Yeah, I think they have enough names already.
2: Yeah, there you go. That's Celebrity Loose. More on Monday.
0: Celebrity Loose.
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2: Right, okay, before you go, Hazel, let's see if we can do this, okay? 28,500 euros.
3: 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I feel like it. I feel good about it.
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3: I reckon. Best newcomer.
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3: Blow that, would you?
2: No problem. Good morning, Pauline.
4: Good morning. How are you?
2: We're good. How are you today?
4: I'm very good.
2: Right.
4: So I am.
2: How's life?
4: I'm nervous.
2: A little
3: nervous. Don't be.
2: There's no need to be nervous. We're all here together. How's Longford? Is it sunny out there yet?
4: No, not yet. Now, we kind of have a lot of cloud, but hopefully the sun will get through.
3: We'll send it down.
2: Yeah, it's here in Dublin. It's on the way.
4: Oh, nice. Okay.
2: Let's see if we'll send down 28,500 euros with the sun. What did Lucy Kennedy say to Colm Hayes?
4: I think it is, how many times have you been to Glastonbury?
2: How many times have you been to Glastonbury?
5: How many times you at
2: The answer is two. No. And it's not two. So the word is at. There's an at in there. You put the two in there.
4: Oh.
2: Yeah.
4: Oh, dear.
2: We cannot accept a second guess. It's against the law, Pauline.
4: That's okay.
2: Find yourself behind bars. All right, Pauline. See you later. Bye.
4: Thank you very much.
2: Edele, it's over to you now.
6: Hi,
2: Edele. How are you?
6: Not too bad.
2: It's all yours now. The money is yours, Edele.
6: How many times have you walked at dawn?
2: Okay, let's hear.
5: How many times you at?
1: The answer is two.
2: You're excited, Hazel.
3: I'm on the edge of my seat again. Come on, let her
2: I
3: know.
2: Can't believe you're wrong.
3: Oh, Del.
2: Sorry about that.
3: First.
2: It's off the list, Edele. It's off the list.
3: Try again.
2: Yeah. Okay. See you later.
6: Give it a try next time. Bye.
2: Okay. Well, there you go. Trina's going to play it again after 10, and Damien will play it this afternoon. There's still two more chances. It's Ireland's Classic Hits Radio.

0: Hits Radio. It is Colin Lucy in the morning. Good morning to you, the Pet Shop Boys, West End Girls. That's it. Hazel, thank you so much. That was fun.
1: We had a great time, didn't we?
0: Yeah, Hazel from
1: from
0: Home Reset. Check her out. And thank you. The studio is so clean.
1: No, it's never looked better. It's decluttered.
0: Have a great weekend. We'll talk to you soon.
1: Thanks, Emil.
0: Okay, see you all back Monday. Ireland's class.

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11: At 10 o'clock, good morning, I'm Brona Cox. Four people have been charged in connection with a serious assault which happened in County Mayo at the weekend. A man in his 20s was found unconscious at around 10 to 3 in the early hours of Saturday on Tuckett Street in Castlebar. He was taken to Mayo University Hospital to be treated for serious injuries. Four men, three aged in their 20s and one aged in his late teens, are due before Castlebar District Court this morning. Aid activists travelling home after being deported from Israel are alleging systemic violence against them by authorities. 14 Irish activists from the Gaza aid flotilla were met by officials when they landed in Istanbul yesterday evening. They were among more than 400 people who were detained by Israeli forces after being on board the global Sumud flotilla. Caoimhe Butterley is a human rights campaigner who sailed with the flotilla on a support and observer vessel.
12: I've been involved in Palestine advocacy work for many years, but the accounts of physical, psychological and sexual violence were systematic. And having interacted with people on an age range from 18 years old to young students to a 79-year-old grandmother, it was really clear that the violence that was used didn't spare anybody's.
11: Polls are open in Galway and Dublin to elect two new TDs. Constituents are being asked to decide replacements for Catherine Connolly and Pascal Donoghue. Alex Rowley reports.
13: With no indication on turnout, it's expected it will be low for both Galway West and Dublin Central. We should get a better indication throughout today, though. Both constituencies have long ballot papers, with 17 candidates in Galway West and 14 in Dublin Central. Predictions have been made more difficult due to the possibility of a low turnout, with only those who turn up deciding the election. You don't necessarily need your polling card if you are heading to the polls, but you do need your ID when you show up to the polling station, and polls will close at 10 p.m.
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11: And The Script has announced a series of gigs in Dublin and Belfast. They'll play the Three Arena on the 30th and 31st of October and the SSE Arena on the 2nd of November. It'll follow the release of their new album, The User's Guide to Being Human, which is out in August. Tickets for the gigs go on sale next Friday. 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
11: Starting with rugby, Ulster can claim their first trophy since 2006 in tonight's Challenge Cup final against Montpellier in Bilbao. Winger Rob Balakoon is back from injury, but Ian Henderson, Stuart McCluskey and Jacob Stockdale are among those ruled out. Meanwhile, Leinster will name their team this afternoon ahead of the Investec Champions Cup final with holders Bordeaux tomorrow. In soccer, the Louth Derby takes centre stage in the SSE Airtricity Men's Premier Division tonight. Highfly Dundalk head to Drogheda United, who are on a two-game losing run. Elsewhere, Shamrock Rovers are 3 points clear at the top, ahead of hosting Sligo Rovers. Second-placed St Pat's go to Derry City, Galway United entertain Bohemians, and Waterford make the trip to Shelburne. Elsewhere, First Division leaders Cork City hold a 5-point lead at the summit, ahead of their trip to Athlone Town. UCD go for a fourth successive win when they take on Wexford. Third-placed Bray Wanderers make the trip to Kerry. Treaty United go up against Cove Ramblers and Finn Harps face Longford. And Republic of Ireland head coach Carla Ward will name her squad this morning for the final round of their World Cup qualifying group. The girls in green will host the Netherlands at Parc Eiquive on the 5th of June and go to France 4 days later.
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11: Mild and cloudy with patches of mist and drizzle across the country, while some hazy sunny spells will gradually develop. Highest temperatures of 17 to 20 degrees. 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

Ireland's Classic Hits Radio, home of the 80s and 90s with Bill Medley and Jennifer Warren. I've had the time of my life. Morning, Aidan Cooney here until 2 today on Friday. We got here. Not Eva Friday anymore, it's not Baby Friday anymore. It's Friday. Oh yeah, looking forward to this weekend, I can tell you. And classic hits right across the morning and into the afternoon. Like this from David Gray and This Year's Love.

0: Gray, and this year's love from Ireland's Classic Hits Radio, home of the 80s and 90s. A lot of people, for that Friday means to them is maybe a couple of beers after work, or maybe a night out, or possibly just as you get a little bit older, sitting home, television, and maybe a nice takeaway. And that's our question today, I suppose, for you. Are you getting a takeaway this weekend? And if so, what's your favourite? Where do you get it from? Or do you feel it's just gone too dear? I noticed recently there that one of, I presume all of them, the delivery companies, the ones that make it so easy to take it to your house, that what they're doing is they're putting an extra euro or two on some of the products that the other company is selling. I mean, I always understood them to be a delivery company, but now not anymore. Apparently they can, for instance, like if you were getting sort of, say, I don't know, a curry of some sort, it might be a euro 50 cent or even 1 euro 50 cent more than if you were to actually buy it directly from the shop, or if the shop's delivery team, if they had one, were to deliver it, and that's on. And then, of course, there's the new thing that appeared in the last while, which is the use of app fee. So basically, they're not just delivering it, but they're charging for the use of app, and then they're adding on extra 50 cent euro here, there, on whatever you're buying. So it all adds up. So, I mean, a takeaway for a family of maybe two or three people could be anything from 40 to 70 euro. How did that happen? Or when did that happen? But anyway, enough. We're not here to rant. We're here to talk about the good things. So if you are getting a takeaway, where will you get it from? What is it? Or what do you think of the delivery things? Are they good, bad or indifferent? Let me know. 087-188-0008 is our number here at Ireland's Classic Hits Radio. On the way, Rod Stewart, Tracy Chapman and The Script.
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1: 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And
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0: 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This is Ireland's Classic Hits Radio. The millennium year, 1988. Tracy Chapman's Fast Car. Wonderful. Talking to you this morning about weekend takeaways. What's your favourite? Where do you get it from? Is there a row in the family over will we get Indian, Chinese, or maybe chipper? Let's have a quick listen to Mick the Taximan.
1: Hey, how are you doing? Mick the Taximan here. Yeah, good. I used to love an hour cordy back in the day. I don't do it anymore, an awful lot now. It's only a treat now. I do a lot of training and stuff, so I'm getting the weight down. But I used to love an hour cordy or the pizza or something like that at the weekends. But I used to get two bags of chips, cordy sauce, trays of cordy sauce, chicken balls and beef fried rice and all like that kind of stuff. But I think the last time I got a nice cordy, I think it was about 17, 18 quid, something like that. And I think when I got it again, I think it went up about €9 or €12 with the delivery charge and all, like 27 quid. Like it was,
0: ouch.
1: Takeaway fields now are really, really steep. Really, really steep. But I'll be going into the Lighthouse Cinema later on. My daughter has a cartoon she made getting showed in there, so I'll be there later on. And I might treat myself to an old spice bag on the way home between myself and the missus as a little treat to ourselves. But generally, the old takeaway field, it's gone through the roof.
0: And well done to those places that give you a spice bag with curry sauce. Someone was saying recently they got the spice bag, but the curry sauce was extra. You can't have one without the other, is what we're told. Evelyn is in Dublin. She says her local chipper on a Friday offers three pieces of chicken in the dinner box for $9.99 with a dip. And she says that's great value. So, hey, nice one. Well done. So that's it. You get the gist of it. Are you getting one this weekend? Or maybe you don't. Maybe you say, I'm not eating that muck. Whatever. Let us know. 087-188-0008. 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

0: Script and Break Even on Ireland's Classic Hits Radio, home of the 80s and 90s. I'm not sure if this food thing was a good idea because I'm kind of hungry at this point. Anne says, every Friday for the past 5 years, in fact, since we got married and moved into our house, we've ordered the same thing. Spring rolls, chicken curry, chips, fried noodles, chicken balls, and an extra curry sauce. It comes in around €37, including delivery. Well, okay, fair enough. So anyone else got something similar going on a Friday and or a Saturday maybe? Nice habits. Let us know. 087-188-0008. It's Ireland's Classic Hits Radio, home of the 80s and 90s. And on the way, Queen and David Bowie, REO Speedwagon and Snow Patrol.
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19: At 11 o'clock, good morning, I'm Brona Cox. Four people have been charged in connection with a serious assault which happened in County Mayo at the weekend. A man in his 20s was found unconscious at around 10 to 3 in the early hours of Saturday on Tuckett Street in Castlebar. He was taken to Mayo University Hospital to be treated for serious injuries. Four men, three aged in their 20s and one aged in his late teens, are due before Castlebar District Court this morning. Two unions representing ambulance workers are to stand down a 72-hour strike by members, which was due to take place next week. The work to rule will end from noon today. CIP2 and Unite have been engaged in talks at the Labour Court for 4 days. CIP2 spokesperson John McCamley says the groups are now waiting for the court to produce a recommendation.
20: Representatives felt that significant progress was made yesterday at the Labour Court to resolve our dispute. The Labour Court requested that we would stand down our stoppage next week to allow further discussions and for them to produce a rec.
19: There are allegations of assault, sexual assault and poor treatment of protesters being made against authorities in Israel. More than 400 aid activists, including 14 from Ireland, have been deported from Israel and are alleging systemic violence against them by authorities. The Irish activists include President Catherine Connolly's sister, and it's understood there are no injuries reported among that group. British police are warning the investigation into Andrew Mountbatten Windsor will take time as they look into allegations of sexual offences. He was arrested on suspicion of misconduct in public office 3 months ago, following release by the US Justice Department of the Epstein files. The former British prince was later released under investigation. He's always denied any wrongdoing.
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1: Live.
19: And CMAT says it's nice to finally win an award in England after taking home an Ivor Novello. The Dunboyne singer's record Euro Country was named Best Album at the British ceremony. She joked with the Press Association that English people don't generally give her awards. Sport is next.
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19: Starting with rugby, Leinster will name their team this afternoon ahead of the Investec Champions Cup final with holders Bordeaux tomorrow. Tommy O'Brien will reportedly start on the wing for Leo Cullen's side after recovering from the hamstring issue sustained during their semi-final win over Toulon. Harry Byrne is set to keep the 10 jersey while Paddy McCarthy should be fit enough to come in as backup for starting loosehead Andrew Porter. Tonight, Ulster go in search of a first trophy in 20 years in the Challenge Cup final against Montpellier. The big boost is the return of Rob Balakoon on the wing. He has been missing since the end of Ireland's Six Nations campaign. Wallabies prop Angus Bell starts at loosehead in his final game for the province. In soccer, the Louth Derby takes centre stage in the SSE Electricity Men's Premier Division tonight. High-flying Dundalk head to Drogheda United, who are on a two-game losing run. Elsewhere, Shamrock Rovers are 3 points clear at the top, ahead of hosting Sligo Rovers. Second-placed St Pat's go to Derry City, Galway United entertain Bohemians and Waterford make the trip to Shelburne. And in Gaelic games, Meath face Kildare in the Leinster Minor Football Final in Portlaoise later. Throw-in at O'Moore Park is at 7:45.
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19: Mild and cloudy with patches of mist and drizzle across the country, while some hazy sunny spells will gradually develop. Highest temperatures of 17 to 20 degrees. 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

Ireland's Classic Hits Radio. The Eagles, New Kid in Town, and Phil Collins in there as well, in the air tonight. Sunday sees the conclusion of the Premier League. Just a couple of Champions League spots to be settled would be the main thing on the menu, I suppose. And Manchester United fans, and I know there are many of you listening in, will be pleased to hear that it's now official. Michael Carrick has just signed a two-year deal with the option of a further 12 months to become the permanent manager of Manchester United. Seventh manager in since Ferguson left, was it back in 2013? And his backroom team will be staying on as well. They're expected to give new contracts to Steve Holland, Jonathan Woodgate, Village as he was known during his playing days, Johnny Evans, and the keeping coach, Travis Binion, expected to be given new deals as well. So there's a little bit of information for all you Manchester United fans out there. Well, now on Ireland's Classic Hits Radio, home of the 80s and 90s, let's go stateside. Amazing band, Green Day.

0: that. 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We are going back to the future next.
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year. That should help immensely. Things that were happening news-wise this year. The Good Friday Agreement was reached 18 hours after the talks deadline. Negotiating parties reach agreement at Stormont. History in the making, remember? In Glenroe, Miley wrestles with Fidelma and then with his conscience, while the bishops of the establishment went mad and the public loved it. Car clamping began in Dublin, the capital city, this year. And Ireland got a new TV station back in 1998. TV3 opened for business in September of that year. Does that have any help to you? Do you know what the year is? 087-188-0008 if you want to get into this for a bit of crack. And one of the big songs from this year was this one from Beautiful South. Perfect 10. Back to the Future from Ireland's Classic Hits Radio.

Savage Garden and Ireland's classic hits, home of the 80s and 90s. I'm sitting here now, just put me donkey's ears on me dunce's hat over it, and I'm sitting in the corner. If you know, you know. If you don't, we'll carry on. And apologies if you know. All right, what have we got? We're looking for the year in question. Did the songs help? Arsenal were the FA Cup winners. A couple of sporting clues. They beat Newcastle 2-0. The All-Ireland Senior Hurling Championship this year, awfully the winners. They beat Kilkenny in the scoreline, 216 to 113 back in the day. The football winners were Galway, who beat Kildare in the final. Does that help? If you think you know and you want to get in this, text or WhatsApp us now. 087-188-0008. What was the year? And this was a huge hit for Mr. Robbie Williams.

0: Robbie Williams and Let Me Entertain You. Everybody got it right this morning. We'll just get Val to confirm it. Yes, go ahead, Val.
1: Hi, Aidan. Yeah, I'm going with 1998 for Back to Future. Happy Friday.
0: Happy Friday to you.
1: Val from Ennis.
0: Thanks, Val from Ennis. Yeah, and it didn't help that I said Ireland's got a brand new TV company in this year. TV3 came to air in September 1998. Wouldn't mind, ironically. I spent 19 years there, TV3. Anyway, I hope I didn't spoil it for you, but we give everyone the bragging rights today. Well done. Foreigner and Coldplay are on the way.
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1: Oh, it's beautiful. But wait a minute, isn't this...
0: Yeah, yes it is.
1: But I thought the old lady dropped it into the ocean in the air.

0: 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That was a crazy home of the 80s and 90s with the wonderful Christy Dignam, the late Christy there, of course, on lead vocals.
1: Ken sent me an interesting text. He said, or Kevin, I beg your pardon, tell everyone the Leinster game is on ITV tomorrow. Tell everybody. Okay. And then I went looking and it's on ITV4 or ITVX if you can get them. And there are ways you can, I think. Now, when I looked at that first, I thought, oh, last time something was on ITV4 and I turned it on, the screen was blank and there was just a box up that says not available in the Republic of Ireland. But it looks like that's not the case for this tomorrow, as it seems to be widely written about, the Irish Times, the Mirror, all the papers are carrying it. So, yeah, tomorrow afternoon, 2:45, coverage begins it. But they're also showing the Ulster game tonight. Coverage starts, I think, at 7 o'clock. So there, that should keep sports fans very, very happy. What have we got for you? Oh, the amazing 80s are on the way. And we have 81, 85, 83... And Asher will find and pick something else now in a couple of minutes' time and put it together for you. But every day, just after 12, Trina does the Amazing 80s. And it's great fun. And not only that, the songs are absolutely wonderful too. That is all on the way here on Ireland's Classic Hits Radio, home of the 80s and 90s.
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14: At 12 o'clock, good afternoon, I'm Brona Cox.
7: Residents of a Dublin apartment block had to be taken to emergency accommodation overnight after a large fire broke out. They were evacuated from the complex on Auburn Avenue in Castleknock in the early hours of this morning after flames engulfed the top part of the building. One person was treated for smoke inhalation and taken to hospital, while crews have been continuing to dampen down hotspots. Local councillor Ted Leddy says it was a significant fire.
14: Very distressing event there for obviously the people affected directly by it, the people living in it, but also residents nearby. I mean, a lot of people are obviously woken by it, and it caused a lot of anxiety in the area for fears that the fire might spread. But I suppose my initial reaction is relieved that there's no fatalities or serious injuries.
7: Two unions representing ambulance workers are to stand down a 72-hour strike by members, which was due to take place next week. The work to rule will end from around now. SIP2 and Unite have been engaged in talks at the Labour Court for 4 days. SIP2 spokesperson John McCamley says the groups are now waiting for the court to produce a recommendation.
15: Representatives felt that significant progress was made yesterday at the Labour Court to resolve our dispute. The Labour Court requested that we would stand down our stoppage next week to allow further discussions and for them to produce a rec.
7: Police in England say their investigation into Andrew Mountbatten Windsor will be hugely thorough as they look into potential sex crimes. Officers say it'll take time to fully probe the offence of misconduct in public office. The King's brother was arrested 3 months ago and released under investigation. Andrew denies all allegations against him.
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12: Live.
7: And celebrities could have gotten a knife in the back from Gordon Ramsay, but he's called off talks for the traitors last minute. The Daily Mail says the iconic chef pulled the plug on his appearance due to scheduling conflicts. Celebrity Traitors will return later this year with a lineup including Joanne McNally, Maya Jama and Richard E. Grant. Sport is next.
16: Quite the unconventional grill setup you got there, Barry. 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
7: Starting with rugby, Leinster have named their team for tomorrow's Investec Champions Cup final against Bordeaux. Tommy O'Brien is back from a hamstring injury to start on the wing for Leo Cullen's side, while Thomas Clarkson is preferred at tight head to Tadhg Furlong, who is on the bench. Loose head prop Paddy McCarthy is also among the replacements. He's been out with an injury since their pool stage win over La Rochelle back in January. Head coach Leo Cullen says their full focus this season has been ensuring they make it to the decider.
20: Well, I was here back in November, so it was definitely part of my mental process during the course of the season. This is what we want. Listen, every year we want to get to finals. Some of us have great memories here. There's still a lot of players that were involved that day as young men, and now they're a lot more experience under the belt since then on lots of different levels. So it's just making sure you bring all that experience to the fore these days, isn't it?
7: Tonight, Ulster go in search of a first trophy in 20 years in the Challenge Cup final against Montpellier from 8. And in soccer, Pep Guardiola will leave Man City this summer. He joined the club in 2016 and is one of the Premier League's most successful ever managers, having won 20 major trophies across his decade in charge. City will celebrate Guardiola's time with them after the final game of the season against Aston Villa on Sunday.
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7: Mild and cloudy with patches of mist and drizzle across the country, while some hazy sunny spells will gradually develop. Highest temperatures of 17 to 20 degrees. 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
1: Oh yeah, we do it every day just after 12 and it's brilliant. And today, a band that put a lot of fun into the 80s. A man whose tour Christmas farewell tour will probably go into the Guinness Book of Records as the longest farewell tour in the history of music. A solo eagle with a huge summer hit, and we're going to kick it off. She was kind of a one-hit wonder on this side of the world, an American lady who's often been compared to Bonnie Tyler and even Rod Stewart, and was known locally as the voice of Rasp and Roll. For this song, 1981, this is Kim Carnes and Betty Davis Eyes on Ireland's Classic Hits Radio, where we are giving you the amazing 80s on the home of the 80s and 90s.

Amazing 80s from Ireland's classic hits with Elton John, the man with the longest farewell tour in the world. We also promised you a solo eagle. This is one of the great solo eagle songs, it must be said. Though I like that Joe Walsh single from the late 70s, Life's Been Good. But this is great. Boys of Summer, Ireland's classic hits radio, home of the 80s and 90s. With Amazing 80s on a Friday afternoon.

0: Friday afternoon. Suggs and Company. This is real name. Graham McPherson. Don Henley in there as well with the Boys of Summer, the Solo Eagle. Elton John, I guess that's why they call it the blues. And Kim Carnes, the voice of Raspin Roll, as they called her, with Bette Davis Eyes from 1981. Dee's in Spain, but listens in regularly, and her son, her youngest, her baby, is celebrating a birthday.
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0: Classic Hits Radio, home of the 80s and 90s. And also in there as well was Five, Keep On Moving. We still have 28,500 euro to play for a little bit later on. Just wait for the queue to text. But in the meantime, Colin made a good point this morning. Have a listen to this.
1: How many times you at...
2: The answer is two.
0: You see, it's at something in the last two words. At something.
1: How many times you...
0: At...
2: The answer is two.
0: And I think he was pointing out to somebody that they didn't get that, so therefore they never had a chance of winning. So at something. Have a little think about that if you want. And when you get the cue to text, when you hear the cue to text, and we'll do it in a little while, then send us your details. Don't send them now. Send us your details then. And you don't need to send it in once because it's just picked at random. If you send in 200 entries, it all appears on the one entry on your WhatsApp name. So you only make that harder for yourself. Anyway, hopefully that's of help. And hopefully somebody might come up with it and take 28.5 grand off us. It will be brilliant here at Ireland's Classic Kids Radio. 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

0: That's great, isn't it? The Cave, Mumford and Sons, on Ireland's Classic Hits Radio, home of the 80s and 90s. Marcus Mumford put the band together in 2007, and those jangly guitars give it a wonderful folk taste or feel, and makes the music just lovely. All right, Hozier, Survivor, Tony Braxton on the way next here on Ireland's Classic Hits Radio.
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0: Nice 80s, 90s twin play there with Survivor's Eye of the Tiger. And that's Tony Braxton, of course, and Unbreak My Heart. And before that, we played Hozier. And just before that, we played Mumford & Sons. And I neglected to mention there's a link there between the two. Hozier and Mumford & Sons apparently have done a bit of a collaboration together. And it's available on his website if you're interested in having a listen. It's a rubber band man. Hozier's taking a bit of a rest from touring, I think, at the moment, because he had a huge period on the road. He was all over the world. He was down in Asia, he was in Australia, he was in the States, and he was working really, really hard. So I think he's taking that well-earned rest now. He's probably doing the writing on him, because he seems to be very keen and prestigious worker. Right, 28,500 euro up for grabs. What did Lucy Kennedy say to Colm? We'll give you the new words again, and we'll give you the same sort of tip that we gave you a bit earlier on. Well, Colm Hayes gave it out this morning, this tip. I'm just milking it from him.
1: How many times you at
2: the answer is two.
0: We're nicking it from him, we should say. Yeah, the key there is it's at something is the answer. And if you don't put at something in your answer, sorry, it could be the correct answer, but if you don't put at something in yours, you're giving yourself no chance. Just have another listen.
1: How many times you at
0: there you go, at something.
2: So the answer is two.
0: Bear that in mind, that's the one to do.
3: What did Lucy Kennedy say to Colm Hayes? If you know, WhatsApp us now. 087-188-0008. If you missed Celebrity Loose with Lucy Kennedy, you miss all of this.
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4: At 1 o'clock, good afternoon. I'm Ruby McManus. Here's your latest headlines. Unions for ambulance workers have stood down a three-day strike that was planned for next week. Polls have been open for a number of hours in Galway West and Dublin Central to elect two new TDs. Gardaí, who put their lives on the line to protect the public, have been awarded with bravery medals today. Met Éireann's forecasting a week of warm weather across many parts of the country. And the Donegal man who directed the Kylie Minogue documentary on Netflix says her life was like the Truman Show. Sport is next.
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4: Starting with rugby, first up today, Leinster have named their team for tomorrow's Investec Champions Cup final against Bordeaux. Tommy O'Ryan is back from a hamstring injury to start in the wing for Leo Cullen's side, while Thomas Clarkson is referred at tight head to Tuaig Furlong, who is on the bench. Loosehead prop Paddy McCarthy is among the replacements. He's been out with injury since their pool stage win over La Rochelle back in January. Meanwhile, tonight, Ulster go in search of a first trophy in 20 years in the Challenge Cup final against Montpellier and Bilbao from 8 o'clock. And in soccer, Pep Guardiola will leave Man City this summer. He joined the club in 2016, is one of the Premier League's most successful ever managers, having won 20 major trophies across his decade in charge. City will celebrate Guardiola's time with them after their final game of the season against Aston Villa on Sunday.
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4: Outbreaks of rain will further develop in the west this afternoon, but parts of the east and southeast will remain dry. Very mild, with highest temperatures of 15 to 21 degrees. 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

0: goodness, she could turn her hand to anything, from acting to singing to dancing. Tina Turner. And we don't need another hero. Toto's Africa was in there as well, here on Ireland's Classic Hits Radio, home of the 80s and 90s, home of 25,000. €500 up for grabs every day until somebody gets their mitts on it, and we increase it every week.
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0: The wonderful way to start the weekend would be to get your hands on our €28,500. Jake Walsh is in Cork. How are you, Jake?
3: I'm good. How are you getting on?
0: Wonderful. Any plans for the weekend?
3: This weekend, taking it easy now. We'll see if the weather picks up. We might go out for a run or something like that, but yeah, hunkering down, I think.
0: If you get your hands on our cash, it might be a different type of weekend.
3: So, yeah, 100%. Yeah.
0: All right, go for it then. What did Lucy Kennedy say to Colm Hayes?
3: So I think it is, how many times did you sleep at work?
0: Ooh, good question. Good question. Is it the right answer? Sorry, Jake. Listen, enjoy the weekend. Come back to us soon. Thanks a million.
3: Thanks very much.
0: Cheers. Jake Walsh in Cork there. And next to play the game is Marie Flannery, or is it Flaherty, I beg your pardon, from Galway. Did I get that right?
4: You've got it right. How are you?
0: I'm very good. How are you doing this Friday afternoon?
4: We're doing very well. We're voting.
0: Oh, of course, big by-election down there.
4: Yeah.
0: Okay, we can't talk about that, unfortunately, because we're...
4: No.
0: We're not allowed to mention it. Anyway, listen, let's forget about the by-election, and let's concentrate on trying to see if we can get you €28,500.
4: I would love it.
0: Okay, go for it. What did Lucy Kennedy say to Colm Hayes?
4: How many times have you been at the
0: O2? How many times have you been at the O2? Is that worth €28,500? Sorry.
4: Nah.
0: Listen, enjoy.
4: Never mind.
0: Back to work and enjoy the weekend. Thanks very much, Marie.
4: Thanks a million.
0: See you.
4: Bye.
0: Great, everybody's in good humour when the weather's good, isn't it? Wonderful stuff. Anyway, Damien will give you more chances to get your hands on our cash only here on Ireland's Classic Hits Radio.

0: 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Commiserations to Jake in Cork and Marie in Galway on the What Did Lucy Hayes Say to Colm. 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Wham! The Backstreet Boys and Bruno Mars on the way.
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Ireland's Classic Hits Radio, home of the 80s and 90s. The weekend is almost upon us. Yes, Damien will ring the bell officially at 5 o'clock to say the weekend is here. Don't forget, over the weekend, tomorrow morning, Nicky Manley and Breakfast. Gareth O'Callaghan is here from 10. And our favourite Galwegian, Brian Walsh, will take care of your afternoons. Classic Hits right across the weekend, each and every weekend. Nicky's here again on Sunday. Phil Cawley Sunday morning, and I'll be back Sunday afternoon. It's always great fun here the weekends. On Ireland's Classic Hits Radio.

0: Dance Classic Hits Radio with Bruno Mars, Just the Way You Are. He's on tour at the moment. He's in Canada and then he's heading to the States. He was last here, I think, back in 2018, but he's not put Ireland on his route this time out. However, he will be in London. So maybe if you're a Bruno Mars fan, that's maybe where you get a chance to go and see him. There's no dates yet planned for here anyway at this stage, sadly. Okay, Boy Meets Girl and REM on the way here in Ireland's Classic Hits Radio.
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0: on Ireland's Classics Radio 1999, wrapping us up for Friday afternoon. Damien's on the way next. Another chance to try and get your hands on our €28,500. 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
12: 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A Hobbies at 3, 4 mods on Toos album of Fallout Boy. 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
16: At 2 o'clock, good afternoon. I'm Ruby McManus. An investigation is underway after flames engulfed an apartment block in Dublin in the early hours of this morning. Firefighters arrived at the scene in Castleknock shortly before 1 o'clock in the morning and had to use a turntable ladder and breathing equipment to bring the blaze under control. Residents were taken to emergency accommodation and one person was hospitalised. Castleknock councillor Ted Leddy says there were fears the fire would spread further.
17: It was a very extensive fire, and even if the apartments weren't sort of destroyed, I think nearly all of them are unlivable at the minute, you know. So very, very significant damage. But look, there'll have to be a thorough investigation, and I've been in touch with the council as well to see if they can help.
16: Voters are taking to the polls in two by-elections throughout the day. New TDs will be elected in Galway West and Dublin Central. Sean Defoe has more.
18: Voting is underway with polling stations in the two constituencies open between 7 a.m. and 10 p.m. tonight. Prospective hopefuls will need a strong first preference vote to reach the 50% of the vote needed to get over the line in a by-election. As of noon in Galway West, turnout was a little over 10%. The highest turnout reported was in Moycullen at 14%, while other booths, including the east of the city, were reporting closer to 8% turnout. Voting on the Aran Islands was around 9% an hour ago. It's a similar situation in Dublin Central, where the average turnout is around 10%, up to about 13% in Glasnevin National School, St Finbar's National School, around 12.75%, and then areas like the Sean O'Casey Booth and the Deaf Village closer to 10 and 9%, with St Paul's CBS reporting a bit lower than that, 7%. So overall, turnout in Galway and Dublin, not massively strong and probably reflective of the usual reduced turnout that we see in by-elections.
16: 10 Gardaí have been awarded with medals of bravery today. A Scott medal is the highest award that a member of the force can receive and is given to people who risk their lives while on duty. Retired Detective Chief Superintendent Patrick Malshiel was awarded two bronze Scott medals today for his bravery in Monasterevin, County Kildare in 1975 and in Glenageary, County Dublin in 1981. He shares what it means to him to have served in the force.
19: Oh, jeez, I'm a very proud man today and all days of my life since I left and before I left, to be a member of the force and to serve the guards and serve my authorities and serve the state and retire when my retirement came up when I was 60 years of age.
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15: Live.
16: And the Donegal man who directed the Kylie Minogue documentary on Netflix says her life was like The Truman Show. Michael Hart also worked on Still, a Michael J. Fox movie, and the documentary series Beckham. He believes the reason fans feel so connected to Kylie is because they feel like they grew up with her.
20: You know, she's been on TV since she was 6 years old, maybe even younger. And I had so much material, I started to think myself, this is like The Truman Show. You know, she has lived her life in front of a lens. And also, I think that goes a long way to why people kind of connect with Kylie. You know, because they've watched her grow up and because they've seen her develop and rise and fall and rise again, you know, we're not just connected to her music, we're actually connected to her as a person.
16: Sport is next.
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16: Starting with rugby, Leinster have some big names returning to their Champions Cup final tomorrow. Tommy Ryan is back from a hamstring injury to start in the wing for Leo Cullen's side. Tadhg Furlong and Paddy McCarthy have won their battles for fitness but are named on the bench, and temperatures in Bilbao are expected to reach around the 30 degree mark. In soccer, Michael Carrick will remain in charge of Man United. Their Devils have confirmed he signed a 2-year contract to become their permanent head coach following his interim appointment in January. And in golf, Seamus Power remains 4 shots off the lead ahead of his second day at the Byron Nelson. The Waterford native sits 5 under par and is due back on the course at around 6:30 this evening. America's Taylor Moore is front of the pack at TPC Craig Ranch.
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16: Outbreaks of rain will further develop in the west this afternoon, but parts of the east and southeast will remain dry, very mild, with highest temperatures of 15 to 21 degrees. Now you're up to date on the station, giving you the chance to win €28,500 by answering. What did Lucy Kennedy say to Colm Hayes? 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

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So, heat wave incoming, they say, and plenty of tunes too from the 80s and 90s. 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

0: And don't dream it's over from the home of the 80s and 90s. This is Ireland's Classic Hits Radio. Damien Farrelly in the afternoon. 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

0: Beautiful South and Don't Marry Her from Ireland's Classic Hits Radio. 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The latest and update for you on that and lots more indeed in about 20 minutes time with Ruby, who's at the Classic Hits news desk today. 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

0: This is Ireland's Classic Hits Radio with a gem for the 90s. The Verve, a bittersweet symphony and some classic ABBA in the mix as well. Heading towards news and sport, it's three, an update on the way with Ruby in a couple of moments. More from the 80s and 90s on the way next hour. And two chances for you to win a whole pile of cash this side of the weekend.
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9: At 3 o'clock, good afternoon. I'm Ruby McManus. Unions for ambulance workers are hoping this is the end of a long road towards finding a resolution in their pay dispute. SIPTU and Unite have stood down the strike planned for next week to make room for more discussions at the Labour Court. Members have been engaged in a work to rule for 11 days, which has also ended. SIPTU spokesperson John McCamley says they're waiting for the Labour Court to produce a recommendation.
10: There were times that we felt that no progress was being made. But I think at the end of the day, there was significant progress. Our members have been notified, and I think that the reaction is that they want to see progress. They want to see a resolution. And hopefully this is an end of a very long road and will result in a resolution.
9: Over 100 staff at its sourcing company Covalent are taking part in the second day of strike action today. The company announced plans in April to make 700 workers redundant at its Dublin office in Sandyford. Covalent provides services to Meta, including content moderation, and employs around 2,000 people in Dublin. The proposed cuts followed the loss of more than 300 jobs last November. Many of the workers affected will not qualify for redundancy payments because they have less than 2 years' service. Arthur, who has worked at Covalent for under 2 years, says staff feel abandoned.
11: I'm new at Covalent. I am less than 2 years. Therefore, I didn't get any redundancy package because it's the Irish law. And the Covalent don't care about it. They don't give us nothing more than only the law.
9: Ten Gardaí have been awarded with medals of bravery today. A Scott medal is the highest award that a member of the force can receive and is given to people who risk their lives while on duty. Retired Detective Chief Superintendent Patrick Malshiel was awarded two Bronze Scott medals today for his bravery in Manasarevin in County Kildare in 1975 and in Glenageary, County Dublin in 1981. He shares what it means to him to have served in the force.
12: Oh, jeez, I'm a very proud man today and all days of my life since I left and before I left to be a member of the force and to serve the guards and serve my authorities and serve the state and retire when my retirement came up when I was 60 years of age.
9: A sinkhole shut an airport runway in New York. Authorities are carrying out ground inspections at LaGuardia and expect it to remain closed until tomorrow. It's a busy travel weekend in America, which marks Memorial Day on Monday.
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9: And the Script has announced a series of gigs in Dublin and Belfast. They'll play the Three Arena on the 30th and 31st of October and the SSE Arena on November 2nd. It'll follow the release of their new album, The User's Guide to Being Human, which is out in August, and tickets for the gigs go on sale next Friday. Sport is next.
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9: Starting with soccer, there's an all-out affair in the SSC or Tristy Men's Premier Division from 8 o'clock tonight. Dundalk made the trip to rivals Drogheda, who will be without manager Kevin Doherty due to his red card against Waterford on Monday. At the same time, Shamrock Rovers host Sligo Rovers at Tallaght Stadium, while at 7:45, St Pat's travel to Derry City, Bowes head west to meet Galway, and Waterford make the trip to Shelburne. And in Gaelic games, Kilkenny have named an unchanged team from the side that hammered Kildare in the Leinster Hurling Championship last week. They face Dublin on Sunday as the two teams battle it out for a place in this year's provincial final. Meanwhile, the Dubs have made just one change from their win over Galway, with Owen O'Donnell coming in for Conor McHugh.
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9: Outbreaks of rain will further develop in the west this afternoon, but parts of the east and southeast will remain dry. Very mild, with highest temperatures of 15 to 21 degrees. Now you're up to date on the station, giving you the chance to win €28,500 by answering. What did Lucy Kennedy say to Colm Hayes? 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

0: Spandau Ballet and a great memory too. That's Gold, of course, from the home of the 80s and 90s. Friday afternoon, Ireland's Classic Hits Radio. A couple of things to hand here to tell you about. If you're on the move this Friday afternoon, take care, watch your speed, less of the phone. That's always the message here. In Cork, the N28 southbound is backed up between the South Ring Road there, the Ballinree Road Junction. Traffic in Dublin on the M1, northbound solid from Junction 3 Swords, I'm afraid, to an incident which is at Junction 5 Lusk. And we'll keep an eye on that for you and keep you posted all day. 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

0: Well, there's a little shoulder shaker this Friday afternoon. Why not? Home in the 80s and 90s, Ireland's Classic Hits Radio with Damien Farrelly in the afternoon and Aretha Franklin, Respect. Now, in the best news ever from the Classic Hits Good News Department this afternoon, the mini heat wave, they say, is on the way next week. Bring it on. We're well due this, aren't we, after all the rain and misery and wind and all that, but temperatures expected to reach the high 20s, beautiful, from this coming Sunday. So it follows a particularly cold May with some nights seeing lows of 1 degree. Here's Carlo Weathers, Alan O'Reilly. He explained to us now the sudden shift in the weather.
1: So the high pressure has been sitting, you know, in a position where we've had northerly winds, which has made it feel that so much cooler, and temperatures have been well below normal for May. But now we have the position of the high pressure moving into a place where it's going to bring up the air from Spain. And I should add that if you are leaving Ireland and heading for Spain, it's going to get up to 38, 39 degrees.
0: Thank you, Alan, but no thanks now. 38, 39, no. That's a bit too hot, isn't it? Mid-20s, just perfect. So it's going to be beautiful, as they say in my neck of the woods now, from Sunday onwards. Happy days. And in anticipation, I'm just looking out the window here in Dublin. It's dull. It's not the warmest, but in anticipation of the mini heatwave, I brought in, I've worn a short sleeve shirt today and already bought a pair of Cornettos. So please, bring it on. George Ezra on the way and another 80s and 90s double play too.
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And we're proving it right now as we kick off an 80s 90s double play.

0: Great memory that from Annie Lennox. No More I Love Yous from Ireland's Classic Hits Radio. Home of the 80s and 90s with Damien Farrelly. Friday afternoon, feeling good, looking forward to the weekend, and I trust you are as well. On the way, we're going to go from, well, Maniac to a huge hit from Westlife, and one of the best from the Bodyguard soundtrack in just a moment from Whitney Houston. And we're about 15, 20 minutes away from playing our game this side of the weekend now for a massive jackpot of 28,500 euro.
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2: Okay, now is your chance to strike. 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Classichits.ie might help you out there with some wrong guesses and repeated ones. We've 8 words, 5 we have. 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
16: At 4 o'clock, good afternoon. I'm Ruby McManus. Voting is continuing in Dublin Central and Galway West to elect 2 new TDs. Constituents are voting to replace Catherine Connolly and Pascal Donoghue. As of lunchtime, turnout was averaging at 10% in both constituencies, and polls remain open until 10 p.m. Meanwhile, the damage from an overnight fire at an apartment complex in Castleknock in Dublin is being assessed. One person was taken to hospital after flames engulfed the top part of the building on Auburn Avenue shortly after midnight. Firefighters worked through the night using a turntable ladder to bring the blaze under control. Fine Gael councillor in the area, Ted Leddy, says residents were evacuated to emergency accommodation.
17: It is a private apartment, but I believe the council are aware of the situation. I was speaking to officials in Bingall today, and they're, if necessary, they'll be able to help where they can.
16: The most prestigious award for Gardaí was given to 10 members of the force today. The Scott Medal is only awarded to Gardaí who demonstrate exceptional bravery by risking their lives while on duty. 6 are awarded the medal posthumously, with family members there to receive the award on their behalf. Inspector Declan Egan, son of the late Detective Sergeant Michael Egan, who was awarded a Silver Scott Medal today, says his dad was told he would receive the award a month before his death.
18: Yeah, he hadn't been well for a period of time, but we found out in November that he was getting this honour, and it gave him a great buzz. It really did. It gave him a great lift. He was so excited. You know, we said we might get it done with the local chief or the local super, and he said, no, it's the Scott Medal, it'll be the Commissioner. So he had still loads of life in him, and it gave him a great boost. So it's just wonderful.
16: It's that time of year again, with Leaving Certificate exams just around the corner. The written tests will start on Wednesday, June 3rd, and run until the 23rd of that month. Thousands of junior cycle students will also start their written exams on the same date before finishing on the 15th. StudyClick CEO and former teacher Luke Saunders has this advice on how to navigate the final weeks of preparation.
19: So a lot of students will have finished school now. So next Monday morning they wake up and they're all alone. There's a couple of things that goes on with that. So first of all, I'd suggest try and keep in the rhythm of a normal school week, as in try and start studying for 9 o'clock and try and finish up by, say, 3 or 4. Don't do kind of late night cramming and so on, because remember, your exams are going to be in the same schedule as a school day. So try stick to that.
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16: And US talk show host Stephen Colbert signed off his final episode of The Late Show with special guest Paul McCartney. The pair closed off the series with the performance of Hello Goodbye. CBS announced a surprise cancellation of the franchise last year. Sport is next.
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16: Starting with soccer, Pep Guardiola will take a break from coaching after he brings an end to a 10-year career at Man City this weekend. His decade-long stint at the Etihad saw one of the Premier League's most successful periods from any team, with the citizens winning 20 trophies. He says he's grateful to have had the chance to take charge of the club.
22: Really satisfied, happy and proud. Otherwise it wouldn't have been 10 years, so I cannot be more grateful for the amount of love and affection that I had, not these days, you know, for many, many years, and nothing else.
16: And in golf, Seamus Power remains 5 shots off the lead ahead of his second day, the Byron Nelson. The Watford native sits 5 under par and is due back on the course at around 6:30. America's Taylor Moore is front of the pack at TPC Craig Ranch.
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16: In Dublin, the M50 southbound is backed up between the M1 interchange, where a breakdown remains at Junction 5 Finglas. In Cork, the N28 southbound is backed up between the Southing Road and the Ballaria Road Junction. In Limerick, Dock Road northbound is busy from Courtbrack Avenue Junction to Shannonbridge roundabout. And in Galway, Dock Road southbound is congested. That's from Air Square to Clataqui.
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16: Outbreaks of rain will further develop in the west this afternoon, but parts of the east and southeast will remain dry, very mild, with highest temperatures of 15 to 21 degrees. Now you're up to date on the station, giving you the chance to win €28,500 by answering, what did Lucy Kennedy say to Colm Hayes? 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

0: 80s, Friday afternoon with Ireland's Classic Hits Radio. And a great memory that from Wilson Phillips from the movie Bridesmaids, of course, too, isn't it? That's Hold On. Right, a couple of entertainment stories during the rounds today. Zendaya says working on Spider-Man with her husband feels like, well, coming home, she says. The actress starring alongside Tom Holland in the franchise. And she was speaking to Elle. Zendaya says that being on set is like a bit of a family affair, and she added that she gets to work every day with her best friend. Isn't that lovely? And they even get to bring their dogs to work. How cool would that be? Do you have dogs? Imagine bringing them to work. Be so fun. Also today, CMAT says it's nice to finally win an award in England after taking home an Ivor Novello. This is big news and well done. Congratulations, CMAT. The Dunboyne Singers record, Euro County, was named Best Album at the British Ceremony. And she was joking, having a bit of a laugh at the Press Association, that English people don't generally give her awards.
1: Love Amy Winehouse so much, and she won Best Song Musically and Lyrically for Love's a Losing Game. And I remember that because I was like 10 when it happened, and she was a really big thing for me.
0: Big news for Dunboyne, and even bigger news for CMAC. Congrats once again. That's huge news. And Ivor Novello, it'll look well on the mantelpiece for sure. More celebrity and showbiz and entertainment news now. ClassicHits.ie.

0: there. Cork, the Lord Glanmire Road westbound congested from the Dunkettle interchange there to the Glanmire roundabout. Kinsale Road northbound is busy. Bandon Road the same, and a queue on the South Ring Road if you're heading eastbound from Junction 8, which is Bloomfield. Finally, a couple of things in Dublin. The M50 southbound, how is it? Well, it's backed up between the M1 interchange and Junction 5 Finglas. So busy but moving there. The M50 northbound slow from before Junction 12 Fairhouse up to the Red Cow, which is Junction 9. The N7 inbound congested from Junction 2 Kingswood to the M50. Bolton Street northbound onto Dorset Street is heavy. The Long Mile Road, if you're on that outbound, it's got a queue you'll see between the Walkinstown Road Junction and the Walkinstown Avenue Junction. Ranelagh Road, Merrion Road and the Chapelism Bypass, once again fairly heavy this evening with traffic. We'll keep an eye on that and keep you posted. Absolutely we will. More 80s and 90s to play for you, and we're going to have a go at our game. We're going to give it a good crack now before the weekend, and let's hope we part with €28,000. If someone knows what Lucy Kennedy said to Colm Hayes.
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2: Okay, we'll hit the phones. How are you, Cathy?
3: I'm good, thanks.
2: Looking forward to the weekend, I'm sure.
3: Yes, indeed.
2: Yeah.
3: Bit of sunshine coming our way.
2: I think so. What's it like in Galway now as we speak?
3: A little overcast, but we're hopeful.
2: Yeah, same here. We're all hopeful and we're all waiting on the day to come when the sun comes out.
3: That's it. And after buying the charcoal for the barbecue, so here's hoping we get to use it.
2: Oh, did you? I hope you didn't jinx it now, Cathy.
3: I hope not.
2: Well, I'm only joking. It's going to be beautiful from Sunday. It'll be lovely now. And we all deserve it. Now, Cathy, good luck with this. We're going to play our game. Here's the clip that we're all talking about here now. Hang on.
4: How many times you at...
1: The answer is 2.
2: Now, in the kitty, 28 and a half grand. What do you think Lucy said to Colm?
3: How many times have you been late to work?
2: Cathy, it's not that. No.
3: Never mind. Not to worry.
2: Enjoy the weather when it comes.
3: Thank you. Have a nice weekend.
2: You too. Thanks. Nice speaking to you. Cathy Burke there in Galway, but not right. That's been guessed so many times. How many times have you been late for work, I'm afraid? Let's go from Galway to Limerick. Sarah, how are you?
5: I'm not too bad.
2: Good. And what part of Limerick are you in?
5: Patrick's.
2: Very good. And you've thought about this game, I'm presuming.
5: Yes, yeah.
2: Yeah. So we're going to give it a go. Are you ready?
5: Yeah.
4: How many times you at...
1: The answer is 2.
2: Now, go for it, Sarah. What do you think?
5: How many times have you been at awards?
2: At awards?
5: Mm-hmm.
2: Well, Sarah, it's not that, no.
5: No bother.
2: Thanks a million for trying anyway.
5: Thank you.
2: All right. Bye. That's Sarah in Limerick. So, bad news is we didn't give away the money. Good news is Monday, same clip to you, is worth €28,750. And win it only here, Ireland's Classic Hits Radio.
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0: there was Lionel Richie, of course, and Stuck on You from the home of the 80s and 90s. It's Ireland's Classic Hits Radio. Damien, could you give my great-granddaughter Ella a big shout-out? Why wouldn't I? Will do with the greatest of pleasure. Hello, Ella, and all the boys and girls in Rush National School. They made their first Holy Communion this morning, and all in great form, and I hope you're enjoying the celebrations and great family time there. Thank you, Marie, who's in Sandyford in Dublin there. Now, next week, heads up on the show, we worked it out and we've come up with a fantastic competition for you. I'm going to take you around the world with Travel Department, all right? This is a cracker of a prize. So every day, I'm going to be dropping clues and holiday hints from a mystery destination, right? Somewhere across the globe, okay? So if you can figure out where in the world I am, you could win a 7-night trip for two to the stunning Sorrento Coast, Pompeii and Capri. 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So I know you'll enjoy that competition next week, and I hope you're the ultimate winner of that fabulous prize. More details Monday from 2 here on Ireland's Classic Hits Radio. And good luck. 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
14: At 5 o'clock, good evening. I'm Ruby McManus. Turnout has been picking up in the two by-elections being held today. Voters have until 10 p.m. to cast their ballots in Dublin Central and Galway West. Sean Defoe reports.
15: Turnout in Dublin Central as of 4:30 was just shy of 20% across the constituency. St Finbar's National School in Cabra leading the way in that area at 27.5%, with Glasnevin not far behind on 25% turnout, closer to 15% at St Paul's CBS in the city. Turnout slightly higher across Galway West. As of 4 p.m. it was at 21.2%. Moy Cullen reporting the highest there at 29%, with Salt Hill and Bushy Park around 25%. Lower in the east of the city and the Aran Islands, which were reporting about 17%. The lowest ever turnout was 25.6 in Fingal in 2019, so it looks as though both constituencies this time will comfortably clear that mark, with the so-called tea time rush still to come and polls open until 10 p.m.
14: Meanwhile, unions for ambulance workers believe enough progress was made during a long session yesterday to stand down a strike. The action was planned for next week. A work to rule in place for 11 days has also ended. SIPTU and Unite have been engaging with the HSE at the Labour Court in an effort to end the dispute over salary scales. SIPTU spokesperson John McCamley says they're hopeful the court can produce a recommendation very soon.
16: I know that there's a lot of technical issues in relation to the dispute. There's a lot of issues that they may seek further engagement or further clarity with ourselves on, but and we're open to assist if required. But I think they feel they have enough information now to prepare a recommendation for ourselves.
14: A new rash-borne hantavirus case has been confirmed, linked to a cruise hit by an outbreak. The World Health Organization says the Netherlands has a crew member from the ship who has the illness. It takes the number of reported cases to 12, including 3 deaths.
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13: Live.
14: And Temple Bar is celebrating 35 years as a tourist destination. The cultural landmark is visited by 24 million people annually, generates about €700 million in trade, and employs 10,000 people. In 1991, Taoiseach Charles Tehaui pushed for the area to be developed and is now home to 24 arts organisations, including music venues, galleries and theatres. Martin Hart, CEO of the Temple Bar Company, says the cultural moments are what makes the location so unique.
17: What I remember is you two recording It's a Beautiful Day on the roof of the Clarence Hotel. And, you know, there's been so many. There are too many to mention. To quote Ralph McTell, let me take you by the hand and lead you back through the streets of Temple Bar to 1991. Because a lot of people can't remember what it was like. You know, I mean, there was beautiful buildings, but they were falling down. It was a decrepit part of Dublin, and now it's a vibrant part of Dublin. So yeah, you might not like it, but you know, we don't all like the same things.
14: Sport is next.
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13: With Supermax. 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
14: Starting with soccer, Pep Guardiola will take a break from coaching after he brings an end to a 10-year career at Man City this weekend. His decade-long stint at the Etihad saw one of the Premier League's most successful periods from any team, with citizens winning 20 trophies. He says he's grateful to have had the chance to take charge of the club.
21: Really satisfied, happy and proud. Otherwise it wouldn't have been 10 years, so I cannot be more grateful for the amount of love and affection that I had, not today, these days, you know, for many, many years and nothing else.
14: And in rugby, Aoife Wafer could be in line for a back-to-back Six Nations Player of the Championship awards. She's one of four to be nominated this year. She's up against England's Megan Jones, Italy's Francesca Scorbini, and France's Pauline Borden-Sansus.
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14: In Galway, Barna Road westbound is slow from the Silver Strand turnoff to the village. In Limerick then, Ballysalmon Road inbound is slow from the old Ballysalmon Road junction to Tipperary roundabout. In Cork, there's a queue on the Southing Road eastbound, Bastion Junction 6, Cork Airport, and a breakdown at Junction 7 at Douglas West. And in Dublin, there's a short delay in the M1 northbound approaching a collision at Junction 5 Lusk.
5: Ireland's weather.
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14: Outbreaks of rain will further develop in the west this afternoon, but parts of the east and southeast will remain dry, very mild, with highest temperatures of 15 to 21 degrees. 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
1: Dido and White Flag from Ireland's Classic Hits Radio, home of the 80s and 90s. It's Damien Farrelly in the afternoon. Hope you're on good form now this Friday evening. We made it, you and I, a week nearly done and dusted now. And of course, looking for the great spell of weather, which kicks in from Sunday, mid-20s. Bring it on, says you. So we've that to look forward to. Couple of things to let you know about on the roads this evening. If you're on the move with us now in Kerry, just be careful and be aware. Heavy traffic on the Killarney Bypass, southbound between the Lewis Road Junction and the Park Road roundabout this afternoon. So that's in the Kingdom. And in Dublin, just literally come into me here, a breakdown on the N7 outbound in the left lane between Junction 4, Rathcoole, and Junction 5 at Go. That's always really, really heavy, as you can imagine, this time on a Friday evening as people head home out that way this evening. And a delay on the M1. If you use the M1 northbound there, you'll find it slow between Junction 4 to Dunabate, between there and a collision just before Junction 5, which is Luskin. National update for you on that and news and sport in about 10 minutes. And those songs you love continue now from the 80s and 90s. 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
0: 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We're home in the 80s and 90s. Half five now this Friday evening. Ruby McManus has the latest news, sport and traffic.
15: Good evening, Damien. Turnout in the by-elections being held today has passed 20%. Meanwhile, Gardaí, who put their lives on the line to protect the public, have been awarded with bravery medals today. And Temple Bar is celebrating 35 years as a tourist destination. In sport, there's no room for James Lowe and Leinster squad to face Bordeaux in the Champions Cup final tomorrow. Tommy O'Brien returns to start on the wing, with Tadhg Furlong and Paddy McCarthy also back from injuries. However, they're named on the bench. They're making their final preparations for that clash in Bilbao this evening. And your weather continuing cloudy for most this evening. Any lingering showers will die out early tonight, with lowest temperatures of 7 to 12 degrees.

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1: In Galway, Barna Road westbound is slow from the Silver Strand turnoff to the village. In Limerick then, Ballysimon Road inbound is slow from Old Ballysimon Road junction to Tipperary roundabout. In Cork, the N22 westbound is backed up at junction 3 Ballincollig East. And in Dublin, there is a breakdown in the N7 outbound in the left lane between junction 4 Rathcoole and junction 5 Rathgoe. There is also a delay on the M1 northbound between junction 4 Donabate and a collision just before junction 5 Lusk. And now you're up to date on Ireland's Classic Hits Radio.
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0: Can't Help Falling in Love with You from the home of the 80s and 90s, Ireland's Classic Hits Radio, Damien Farrelly in the afternoon. And you know, every Friday I really genuinely look forward to what we call Weekend Floor Fillers. It kicks off every Friday at 6. I'm here for an hour and then it rolls till well beyond midnight with some great weekend tunes. So what I love about it is, I suppose, anything goes and you never know what you're going to hear next. So this evening I'm kind of thinking, well, with the good weather ahead, well, we're thinking of sunshine and barbecues and music for good times. So I've picked a few. And you've got to pick a few. I'll give you the number to get in touch with in just a moment. So I'm thinking this one here. Bit of Scatman John. I'm going to play that one. And because it was an early 90s kid, did the Leaving Cert around then, before heading off to college and the big city of Dublin. I'm thinking that one there, the CNC Music Factory. That's good too. You can't have party, good times, you know, good weather without the Venga Boys. Is that a good one? We're going to play the Venga Boys as well. Okay, I got one more. Definitely have to play this. Yeah. See what we're doing here. So I need your help. 087-188-0008. Okay, that's only teasing. I'm going to play that in full now after 6 o'clock. So you get the gist of it. That's Weekend Floor Fillers. Get your hellos, your songs and your requests in. No matter where you're listening right now, I'd love to hear from you. Perhaps you're listening somewhere in a far-flung area of the world, listening on the app and you just stumble across us, or maybe you listen all the time. It's great to have you with us. Get in touch, please. The voice note maybe is the way to go, or you can just send a normal kind of texty, WhatsApp-y thing, yoke. 087-188-0008. 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
1: Hey, it's Brian Walsh, and I'm a Galwegian myself. I'm here every Saturday from 2 to 6pm. 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
12: At 6 o'clock, good evening. I'm Ruby McManus. Turnout in the by-elections being held today has passed 20%. In Galway West, areas like Moycullen and Salthill are leading the way with an overall turnout figure of a little over 21%. It's a similar number in Dublin Central, as Boxes and Cabra and Glasnevin at either side of the constituency are seeing the highest turnout, and voting remains open until 10pm. Meanwhile, Gardaí who put their lives on the line to protect the public have been awarded with bravery medals today. 10 Gardaí at a ceremony in Dublin this morning were awarded with Scotch medals, the highest honour a Garda can receive. Recipient of two bronze medals, Detective Chief Superintendent Patrick Shiel says he's proud to have served.
13: I'm a very proud man today and all days of my life since I left and before I left to be a member of the force and to serve the guards and serve my authorities and serve the state.
12: The family of Virginia Dufresne appealed for anyone with information about Andrew and Baden Windsor to speak to police. Before her death, she accused the former prince of sexual assault, which he's always denied. Officers investigating him in the UK over claims of misconduct in public office, while Trade Envoy are now looking into potential sex crime allegations. Andrew's always maintained his innocence. Sky Roberts is Virginia's brother.
14: We really hope that this is a step in the right direction, and I encourage the Thames Valley Police, like, we are cheering you on, and the people of the UK, good on you. Great job keeping the pressure on. Continue to do so. We're doing it here in the US as well.
12: Thousands of school students are preparing to sit leaving certificate exams in the next few weeks. The written tests will start on Wednesday, June 3rd, and run until the 23rd, while religion among one of the last exams on the schedule. Junior cycle students will kick off on the same day and finish up on the 15th. StudyClick CEO and former teacher Luke Saunders is advising students to stay calm and make a plan.
15: So what I would do first, before I start trying to learn new topics or, you know, things that I'm really bad at, I would just reinforce the things that I already know. Sometimes students will start at kind of the worst topics, you know, the things that might not have much high likelihood of coming up. I would focus on reinforcing the things that you do know first and then start doing that.
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9: Live.
12: And Temple Bar is celebrating 35 years as a tourist destination. The cultural landmark is visited by 24 million people annually, generates about €700 million in trade, and employs 10,000 people. In 1991, Taoiseach Charles de Haghaidh pushed for the area to be developed, and it is now home to 24 arts organisations, including music venues, galleries and theatres. Martin Hart, CEO of the Temple Bar Company, says the cultural moments are what makes the location so unique.
16: What I remember is you two recording It's a Beautiful Day on the roof of the Clarence Hotel. And, you know, there's been so many. There are too many to mention. To quote Ralph McTell, let me take you by the hand and lead you back through the streets of Temple Bar to 1991. Because a lot of people can't remember what it was like. You know, I mean, there was beautiful buildings, but they were falling down. It was a decrepit part of Dublin, and now it's a vibrant part of Dublin. So yeah, you might not like it, but you know, we don't all like the same things.
12: Sport is next.
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12: Starting with soccer, Shamrock Rovers boss Stephen Bradley is expecting a difficult challenge against Sligo Rovers tonight. The SSE or Trissy League Premier Division leaders are without their captain Pico Lopez, who is preparing to play at the World Cup. Second place St Pat's look to get back to winning ways when they go to Derry City. Having beaten Shamrock Rovers last week, Dundalk made the trip to the rival Strada United for a Louth derby. Bows have their captain Dawson Avoy available for their match at Galway United, and Shelburne face the bottom side Waterford. And in rugby, Leinster captain Caelan Doris says they're ready for the heat in tomorrow's Champions Cup decider against Bordeaux. Temperatures hit 35 degrees at the Sam Mimet Stadium this afternoon, and is expected to be in the high 20s during the game tomorrow. Doris insists that the four-time winners are used to playing in heat and humidity, and it won't be a factor as they look to overcome their holders.
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12: In Dublin, the M11 southbound is slow from the M50 merge to Junction 5 Bray North. In Cork, West Douglas Street northbound is busy between Church Street Junction and the South Ring Road Junction. In Limerick, Ennis Road has a short delay before Carhartavon Cross. And in Galway, Newcastle Road, southbound is backed up to Incar Village and the Quincentennial Bridge.
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12: Continuing cloudy for most, with spells of showery rain moving northeastwards over the country this evening. Areas of sea fog will affect southern coastal areas, with lowest temperatures of 7 to 12 degrees tonight. Now you're up to date on the station, giving you the chance to win €28,500 by answering, what did Lucy Kennedy say to Colm Hayes? 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

This bit of the show, Weekend Floor Fillers in Ireland's Classic Hits Radio, is that you never know what you're going to hear next. Love it. How are you this evening? Good form. Looking forward to the weekend and the nice weather ahead. They say kicks in from Sunday, mid-20s. We'll take that. And there they are. What could it be magic on Weekend Floor Fillers? That was a fluke. Beyonce just before that was Crazy in Love. Please do keep in touch. We're giddy this evening for sure. 087-188-0008. WhatsApp us, or you can fling on a voice note and you might just hear yourself between a pair of tunes. What about that? 087-188-0008. We're so busy on the WhatsApp machine here beside me now, so thank you so much. You keep them coming indeed. Happy Friday, Damien. It's a beautiful sunny day here in Kimberley, British Columbia in Canada. And as usual, I am listening to all the great music this evening on Ireland's Classic Hits Radio while I work from home. Looking forward to getting out and roasting some smokies, yeah, by the river this weekend. So hope you all and all your listeners have a great Friday. Thank you so much, Mandy, who is listening in Canada right now. Damien, best of luck to the Wolf Tones. I was on the Wolf Tones, home ground earlier on this evening. I was at a primary school Rounders game. I was before I came into work, so thank you, Patricia. But anyway, the Wolf Tones on the Tones, they're playing with Kenny in the under 15s final in Kilberry. I know it so well in County Meath there from 7 o'clock tonight, so good luck one and all. So thank you, Patricia, for a heads up on that. The Giltinan's Pharmacy crew in Roskilde, Lebanon, hello to you and have a great weekend, all the gang there. Val is in County Clare, loving the tunes. And a mention too this evening for all the gang in Centra, just off Air Square in Galway. They're listening in and they have us on there, loving the tunes. Weekend Floor Fillers, Ireland's Classic Hits Radio.

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0: 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Let's go around again. Indeed, we will. More weekend floor fillers after a quick check on Friday's new sport and traffic heads in just a moment.
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13: Good evening, Damien. Turnout in the by-elections being held today has passed 20%. Meanwhile, Gardaí, who put their lives on the line to protect the public, have been awarded with bravery medals today. And Temple Bar is celebrating 35 years as a tourist destination. In sport, Ulster will look to end a 20-year wait.

0: For trophies this evening. Having missed out in the URC playoffs, Richie Murphy's team concealed qualification for the Champions Cup by defending Montpellier in the Challenge Cup final. And weather continuing cloudy for most this evening, but any lingering showers will die out early on tonight, with lowest temperatures of 7 to 12 degrees.
1: Ireland's traffic with Tyreland. 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Tyreland.ie.
0: In Galway, Barna Road westbound is slow from the Silver Strand turnoff to the village. In Cork, then Wilton Road northbound is congested from Wilton Roundabout to Denhees Cross. And in Dublin, Ranelagh Road northbound is busy from Marlborough Road Junction to the Triangle. And Finglas Road inbound has a delay that's between Glasnevin Cemetery and Hearts Corner. And now you're up to date on Ireland's Classics Radio.
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0: Weekend Floor Fillers, Ireland's Classic Hits Radio. Hope you're enjoying the tunes now this evening as we head for a sunny weekend. The Venga Boys, why not? That's boom, boom, boom, boom. Now, it hasn't been won. The money is getting bigger and bigger all the time. So, what did Lucy Kennedy say to Colm Hayes? Continues into next week. The jackpot is just shy of €29,000. And your next chance to play Monday just after 6 a.m. Be here with Colm and Lucy themselves. Ireland's Classic Hits Radio.
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21: At 7 o'clock, good evening. I'm Ruby McManus. Unions for ambulance workers say any recommendation to end the pay dispute will be voted on by members. They're hopeful of a breakthrough after days of talks with the HSE at the Labour Court. A worked rule in place for 11 days has ended and the strike planned for next week stood down. City spokesperson John McCamley says should a deal be offered, it'll be voted on by members.
22: The first protocol is that it goes for a national committee of representatives across the country and they will make a decision to recommend it or not. So that's the first sort of stage. The second stage is they do recommend it. It will then go to ballot or members because at the end of the day, our members will have the final say.
21: More than 100 staff at a sourcing company, Covalent, took part in a protest march and a second day of strike action this afternoon. The company plans to cut 720 jobs at its Sandyford office in Dublin. Covalent provides services to Meta, including content moderation. Workers protested outside the Dáil and the Department of Enterprise before marching to the company's offices in Dublin 4. Arthur, who has worked at Covalent for less than 2 years, says he's now actively searching for another job, but opportunities are limited.
23: I'm applying for a lot of jobs in an area that I'm working before, marketing, social content, and it's also really hard to get new jobs. I don't get a response from the recruiters or the companies.
21: Gardaí who put their lives on the line to protect the public have been awarded with bravery medals today. 10 Gardaí at a ceremony in Dublin this morning were awarded with Scotch medals, the highest honour a Garda can receive. Recipient of 2 bronze medals, Detective Chief Superintendent Patrick Shiel, says he's proud to have served.
3: I'm a very proud man today and all days of my life since I left and before I left to be a member of the force and to serve the guards and serve my authorities and serve the state.
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21: And TV presenter Judith Chambers has died at the age of 90. Best known for hosting the travel show Wish You Were Here, her family's revealed she'd been living with Alzheimer's for 4 years. Her son, Mark Durden-Smith, says the programme was iconic.
4: In its peak audience, 13 to 16 million people were watching. Wow. I was definitely one of them. We weren't given the option of not watching it. And I remember there was one occasion where I really wanted to watch the $6 million man on the other side, but we had to watch Do the Dude doing her stuff. And actually, it was fantastic.
21: Sport is next.
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21: Starting with soccer, Shamrock Rovers boss Stephen Bradley is expecting a difficult challenge against Sligo Rovers tonight. The SSC or Trist League Premier Division leaders are without their captain Pico Lopez, who is preparing to play at the World Cup. Second place Impas look to get back to winning ways and they go to Derry City. Having beaten Shamrock Rovers last week, Dundalk made the trip to the rivals Drogheda United for a Louth derby. Bows have their captain Dawson Devoy available for their match at Galway United and Shelburne face the bottom side Waterford. And in rugby, Leinster captain Caelan Doris says they're ready for the heat in tomorrow's Champions Cup decider against Bordeaux. Temperatures hit 35 degrees at the San Mamés Stadium this afternoon and it's expected to be in the high 20s during the game tomorrow. Doris insists that the 4-time winners are used to playing in heat and humidity and won't be a factor as they look to overcome the holders.
1: Ireland's weather.
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21: Any lingering showers will die out early on tonight, leaving a dry night with a mix of cloud and clear spells. Mist and fog will develop overnight, particularly in the south, with lowest temperatures of 7 to 12 degrees. Now you're up to date on the station, giving you the chance to win €28,500 by answering. What did Lucy Kennedy say to Colm Hayes on Ireland's Classic Hits Radio?
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